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0: 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It's the George Mahi Mix, now till 3.

Rider speaks here. You were tuned into the George Mahi Mixings in Nervous Glass. Now, if you're keen to have your say on George FM, well, we'll grease you up for it. You can win yourself $100 and some George merch. All you need to do is text George to 966 for the link to answer some questions about us, and we'll chuck you in the draw. Right now, high contrast around me, and don't forget, 1 p.m. Tradie Hour Power. Hit me up with your song request. Let's get into it. You're on George. Put your arms up.

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0: K9's Bloodstream. Biggs here. You are tuned into the George Mahim Extinction in Nova's Glass. You know the vibes? Tradie Hour Power up next. I'm handing you the Aux Chord if you're keen to hear a track. Text me through that tune to 966 and I'll plug it in. I'll hear from you shortly. You're on George.
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0: He celebrated his birthday a few days ago and he kicks off the George Tradie Hour of Power. Chris Lake, Make You Fight will get things going if you're keen to hear a tune for this hour. Just text me that request through to 966 and I'll plug it in. 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
0: 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We're going to call out three names at 5 p.m. each day. The first through on 0800 FM George instantly go in the draw for the ultimate High Tide package. How good is that? All right, Leon, I heard you, cuz. We'll get into your song request. You're keen on Muzz at the Sanctuary on George.

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1: I don't know why they did it again. Look at the score, we put on my blem. 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They said the aura threatening them. I said it before with the creme de la creme. They wanna know why I grind all of the gliders, girl, they're fiend on them. Same time the broski scheme on

did it again. MPH's remix of Freddie Gibbs' original. Look out for his brand new EP with Skrillex dropping tomorrow. Bex here on the Mahi Mix, thanks to Nervous Glass. We are deep into the George Treaty Hour of Power. 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Tomorrow is D-Day. Someone is winning that prize, so make sure it's you. Cheers to NZ Safety Blackwoods. 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Who do we have? Levi, you're up, G. You're keen to hear Flux Pavilion haunt you. Let's get it, cuz. You're on George.

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0: Hell yeah, we're guests to present DNB All Stars, returning in October for two massive shows. DNB All Stars hits Wolfbrook Arena, Christchurch, October 2nd, and Truss Arena right here in Auckland, October 3rd. The stacked lineup includes K9, Cameron Crooked, Born on Road, Disruptor, Crossy, and Oko. 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We'll hop into Noah's song request. He's making a request on behalf of his boy, Kieran. Apparently, Kieran's keen on Take Me Number by Bass Layers. Can Do Brothers. Let's get it. You're on George.

Shout out to Ralph. Dog, if I could knight you, I would. What a request for the George Tradie Hour of Power. Kids in Space, downtime. You've heard that on the George Mahimek Speaks here. Don't forget, tomorrow is D-Day. Someone's got to win themselves a Makita Tradie radio. Text Power along with your song request 22966 to enter the draw for that. The winner will be drawn during the Tradie Hour of Power tomorrow. Cheers to NZ Safety Blackwoods. 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Speaks here. We're going to hop into the next song request. Much love to Donovan. You are keen to hear Daniel Allen and Port London's Better With You, and he sent a shout out to PRAU, the crew. Let's get into it. You're on George.

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1: My lips on floors are 10-10, strategy and technique 10-10. My bad, I was on a phone to the rondos, I didn't even hear what you said then. But I got less friends, they wouldn't say, but I set trends. Big boy, wrist like Ben 10, so it's only right. With 3-8 steps inside.

speaks, and I've been asked to do a quick shout out. Chris, if you can hear this from LEP, the boys on Lot 1 and 2 are thirsty. That's from Rocco. Chris, if you are for the boys, you'll look after him. Tomorrow is New Music Friday. Big tunes coming out. I'd hate for you to be caught sleeping, so I'll fill you in shortly for music news right here on George FM.

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0: is better. On the George Mahi Mixing to Nervous Glass, you're locked in with Beaks. 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Let's make sure you're not caught sleeping. I'll fill you in on what's dropping.
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it, sampling Wu-Tang Clan. Tomorrow, two-track EP from Skrillex and MPH. They've given us no titles, but a few snippets. This one's my favorite. Also, brand new Andromedic, Up. You can hear that live at R&B at the end of this year. Also, a new one from Ellipsa and Lebowski, Another World. A new one from Celeste, who's actually linked up with Lebowski before. He links up with Shock One with Golden Hour.

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0: Let's get into some emotional dance music. Swedish House Mafia, Lucky Lee. Happiness is so sad. You're on George.

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like that. Run DMC versus Jason Nevins. You were tuning to the George Mahim Export, you by Novus Glass. You're rocking with your boy Beaks. And tomorrow, someone's got to win themselves $200. 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Andy C's remix will play out right now on George.

Would it be love to be in either of those places in the dead of winter? Miami to Ibiza, Swedish House Mafia and Tiny Temper rounding off the George Mahi mix today. You've been with Beaks, that is us, Amigo. 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It's a big show as well. I've got $200 to give away, courtesy of Nervous Glass. And also, you can win yourself a Makita Tradie radio during the George Tradie Hour of Power. 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We have Crafty and Sean up next, covering George Drive. Lock in. 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
19: Good afternoon, New Zealand. Ahi, ahi, Maria, Sean and Crafty, filling in for Sin and Brooke, who are back from their holiday at the end of next week. Although, they seem like they're having a pretty good time. They're at Boomtown. Boomtown? Not yeah. Boomtown.
20: I don't want to talk about it, all right?
19: Boomtown Music Festival.
20: I guess
19: Festival.
20: I do have to talk about it. That's my job, but I'm really jealous they're at Boomtown.
19: So, we figured this out. At producer Cam, it's like 1 a.m. there right now, and you saw Brooke was online, but unresponsive.
21: No, he did send us a message. He said that he's had a chill one. He's been responsible.
19: Yeah.
21: But I think they're tucking into it massively from tomorrow.
19: Yeah. 5 day festival, eh? So these first 2 days are like campers night at R&B, but 2 days of it, and then the festival starts.
21: He did send me a video, and it was just the lights for the camping area just went like as far as the eye can see. He said he swapped the docks out for the Hokers, and he's ready to
19: smart,
21: get his steps in.
19: Smart.
20: I did a lot of K's when I went there.
19: Did you?
20: Mm.
19: That's the thing with festivals, eh? You just like, no one talks about this. People talk about how bad it is for your body and how bad you feel afterwards. No one talks about the amount of calories you burn.
20: I always lose weight after a festival.
19: Yeah, a mix of the lack of food and steps you're putting in.
20: Just that. That's the only thing.
19: And only those two things. Up next, we're going to talk about your flatmate today, Crafty. You've had a shocker, mate.
20: Yeah.
19: Yeah. It's her birthday. Crafty saw her today.
20: I woke up a bit grumpy today.
19: A bit grumpy. So didn't even know.
20: So I forgot.
19: We'll go there next. Chasing status, disgruntled on George.
22: Whoa, whoa, whoa, whoa, whoa. Samuki Bar. He makes Samuki Bar so cute. Samuki Bar.

0: Sketch and Cairo, Kelvin 373 and Selected J-Man, that is Lose No Sleep, George FM, Sean and Crafty filling in for Sin and Brooke. And Crafty, you had a real shocker today, man.
1: Yeah.
0: Real shocker. You're telling me about it before the show.
1: Oh, I don't know, like sometimes, you know, sometimes you wake up on the wrong side of the bread.
0: The wrong side of the bread? Hate when it happens, man, especially when you're gluten intolerant.
1: The wrong side of the bed. So this morning I woke up a bit grumpy because I was like, oh, another day, got to work with Sean and Cam, you know, producer Cam as well. Like, and it's just, I just thought, is this what life is? A continuous graft, you know, of coming in to Sean. No, but I did wake up a bit grumpy. And I rolled out of bed and my flatmate, Lucy, she super had good energy this morning. She was up. Yeah. Like, hey, how are you, Crafty? Like, and I was like, yeah, yeah. Good. Like, muggy. She left out the door, and then like an hour later my other flatmate Helen came back from the gym and she said, hey, did you wish Lucy a happy birthday?
0: Crafty.
1: I said, that's no, I was too self-absorbed in my own misery.
0: No. It's the worst when you forget about it, especially like a loved one or a flatmate, bro.
1: A real flatmate. One too. She a real one. She a real one. She a top lady.
0: You guys are friends,
1: yeah,
0: as well.
1: Yeah, yeah. And she'd be a bit gutted because she was meant to be at Boomtown but she decided she couldn't make it over this year, so she had to sell her ticket and it starts today. So she was championing a good attitude, and I'm feeling a bit stink about it.
0: So you've kicked her while she's down on her birthday. We need to do something about it.
1: Yeah.
0: You've got to redeem her. Have you talked to her since? Have you sent her a message?
1: No, I haven't seen her. So nothing. She thinks nothing. So I was thinking,
0: oh, we're going to call her.
1: Yeah, we'll give a call.
0: Okay, but you've got to do something more than just call
1: her. I'll write her a little poem.
0: Beautiful.
1: And I'll give her a song request.
0: Amazing. That's what we're going to do. We'll do it next. From Crafty, redeem his relationship with his flatmate. It's Bush Baby right now. Danny P, Back to Funk on George, Sean and Crafty.

0: again. George FM example kickstarts. Sean and Crafty filling in for Sin and Brooke. Crafty, you had a shocker this morning. Your flatmate's birthday. Didn't realise.
1: Yeah, and I was grumpy.
0: Very grumpy to her as she left the house. So we're going to call her right now. You're going to apologise, and you've even written her a little poem.
1: Exactly.
0: Right.
2: Hello, Lucy speaking.
1: Lucy, how are you? It's Crafty.
2: Hey, Crafty.
1: I heard it's your special day today. Happy birthday.
2: Oh, thank you. It is. It's not a big birthday.
1: Look, I know we're both meant to be destined to be at Boomtown. And I realised that I woke up this morning feeling a bit grumpy and I did forget it was your birthday.
2: Hey, that's okay, mate. I didn't want to make you feel bad.
1: Yeah. Wait, we are, by the way, on George FM right now. Say hello to Sean.
0: Lucy, it's Sean here as well. How are you?
2: Oh, very well, thank you, Sean. No, I hope Crafty felt bad when he realised.
0: Yeah, he did, and we've put him up to it. We said, what does Lucy love? And maybe you need to do a little surprise for her, because you missed her birthday this morning, so he's prepped something for you.
1: All right, I've got a poem for you, Lucy. You ready?
2: Oh no, here okay. We go.
1: Lucy, my G, so funny, sharp and bubbly. Scratch golfer, puts the flat vibes on her shoulders. What a nerve for me to have a worse day when it's Lucy B's bloody birthday. Let me not laugh, let me not jest. To apologise, I humbly offer you a George FM song request.
2: Wow.
1: Like, she was like, I thought they were tickets to Boomtown.
0: No, yeah, unfortunately we couldn't get you tickets to Boomtown, but a song request is quite big. We're quite hands-on with the music here.
2: I feel overwhelmed. I'm a bit steamed at the pub right now, so it's a lot.
0: Oh god.
1: Alright, well,
0: what song do you want, Lucy?
2: Oh, go on, Set Me Free, Bowser Heavy.
1: Perfect.
0: No, I don't have it. Let's play this one, eh?
2: Shut up.
0: Hey, have a good birthday. Till next year.
2: Thank you. Yeah.

0: Bumper Bumper on tonight. George FM, Short and Crafty. Filling in for Sin and Brooke, George Tribe. All thanks to our mates Steinlager. Nothing beats a classic Steinlager, New Zealand's finest. Just having a little, let's get a little chippy off air here, actually. Talking about whether Crafty will come to our DJ sets or if we need to book him as an MC to come and see. So me and Producer Cam both DJs. Crafty's a drum and bass MC. And you raised a pretty good point, Producer Cam. What were you saying off here?
1: Oh, just Crafty asked me to send him a mix of mine and he hasn't listened to it.
0: Still hasn't listened to it.
2: It was nice of me to ask, I say.
0: You made
2: just
0: a good
2: take
0: point.
2: That.
0: Has he ever watched you DJ, Sean? I said he's watched me DJ once, the time that he was hired as the MC for my DJ set.
2: Have you ever seen me MC before that?
0: Yeah, I saw you MC at Homegrown with State of Mind.
2: Oh yeah, that was sick.
1: And it seems he can't name a time that he's seen me
2: DJ. Have you seen me MC before, Mylon?
1: Yeah, I've been to
2: name a gig.
1: Like every R&B I've been to.
2: What, yeah, which one? Which set?
1: You with Witters, you with actually one of the good ones was you with Scientific. That was a great one.
2: Yeah, and anything else?
1: You with Damage Control?
2: Fuck, they far out. They do sound like great sets. Boys, you really missed. You really got something on there. I will be endeavour to go to one of your shows.
0: Okay, hey, Sin and Brooke back week after next. And speaking of D&B, George is gassed to present D&B All-Stars returning October for two massive shows.
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0: Swedish House Mafia, Heaven Takes You Home, George FM, Sean and Crafty, filling in for Sin and Brooke. We just played his song, Hold Me in Heaven, and already brand new music from Andromedic.
1: First play.
0: Oh. Comes out tomorrow, Crafty.
2: Really? We got a first play on our hands.
0: We got an exclusive.
2: Yeah, feels pretty cool.
0: Yeah.
2: Feel pretty exclusive.
0: I'd be lying if I said producer Cam, aka DJ Mylan, wasn't the one who had the hookups on it. You mates with Andromedic?
3: Yeah, the first time he came to New Zealand, he ended up just coming around to my house and hanging out because he didn't know anyone else here.
2: Wow.
0: That's a pretty sick
3: So
0: place.
3: Sliding into DJ's DMs sometimes works.
2: I bet you he'd listen to your mix, and I apologise for that, Cam.
0: Okay, guys, we're going to move past the fact that Crafty hadn't listened to his mix that he submitted to him. What's Andromedic's box of choice rolling past the Super Liquor?
2: Oh, good call.
3: It's actually a Pals.
0: Yeah, I love that. See, I only drink Stein Lager. But
2: we're happy for you.
0: Big fan of them. And here is new Andromedic. It drops tomorrow featuring Teddy B on the vocals for the first time on George FM. Let's hit it. Do you want to introduce it for us, brother?
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0: of Groove Armada Super Stylin'. I like that. So I think my favourite drum and bass version of that is the Danny Bird one. He did like a Super Stylin' remix. You heard that?
1: I haven't heard it, but anything by Danny Bird gets a tick of approval by me.
0: Bro, it's way up your alley.
1: Mm.
0: I wish I'll find it and I'll play it to you next. Mm. It's really good. But right now, time for
2: The Breakdown. Music news on George.
0: Run clubs. Thoughts?
1: I want a knee rehab club is what I need, where everyone meets up and they do the rehabilitation on their knee that they told their physio they were going to do, and then they just didn't, and then just the knee gets progressively worse, and then you see run clubs and you're just jealous.
0: I feel like it could be go side and side with a run club. So you can't run because you've got a bad knee.
1: Yeah. Yeah, there should be a little group that meets up at the run club, and they don't go on the run, but they meet at the point where you meet back up at, and they just do leg exercises. Oh my god, that's genius. Copyright.
0: I think you have to go through a few more steps other than just saying copyright out loud. But I like where your head's at.
1: Well, just in case, copyright.
0: Okay. Trademark. Hashtag TM. Producer Cam, run my clubs. Idea. You feel like a run club guy. You'd be a run
3: I've
0: club
3: only
0: guy.
3: Just started running, and I'm not at the point where I can be in a club yet because I'm too slow. I gas out too early.
0: Okay. Well, there's something that I think could be good for us. It's this new thing, and Brazil's starting it, and it's like DJ run clubs, and there's this video that's gone viral today. Yeah, I'll spin around so you can see it, Crafty. Explain what's happening on that screen.
1: Guy is running behind a set of decks that is following the people running, and he's like in charge of. Oh my! It's like the bike club, but he's running. It's like, what's the guy Dom, the bro Dom.
3: Dom Whiting, who does the DJ sets on a bike around the UK.
0: Yeah, it's a run club, but they've got a ute that drives in front of them with a DJ set up on the back of the ute, and they run at the same pace as this ute, and the guy mixes tracks while everyone runs with him. So this guy has to be fit to be able to like mix it.
1: Bro, running in the streets of Brazil is madness. catch me up running in the streets of Brazil, bro.
0: Okay. Well, I mean, if we did it in New Zealand, all I'm saying is I kind of like that.
1: Catch me up running anywhere. Sorry, it's not even in Brazil. My bad.
0: That's your music news. DJ Run Clubs, bring them to New Zealand.
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0: But Kraft is really worried we're going to make him run through a favela. While pumping lewd man down under.
1: I was thinking.
0: Okay, it doesn't matter. Don't go anywhere. Back into the tunes next on George.
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18: Good afternoon. Bridget here with the latest at 4. An incident is unfolding at Auckland's Sylvia Park Mall. St John's sending an ambulance, a rapid response vehicle and 2 operations managers to the scene. Heavy rainfall has caused sewage overflows in Auckland's north. Beaupore District Council is cancelling its end-of-year fireworks display, citing a number of reasons, mostly to do with the cost. Guy Sebastian's former manager has admitted to mismanaging the singer's money. Titus Day was jailed in 2022 for embezzling payments to the Australian Idol winner. First 5, Richie Mo'unga, everybody's choice, is off to join the All Blacks in South Africa as the injury replacement for midfielder Billy Proctor. Rugby with shift 4. And the Kiwi swimmers in the Pan Pacs finals in California. Erica Fairweather was 3rd in the 200 metres free. Zoe Pedersen, 7th in the 50 metre fly.
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18: For the North Island, rain or showers for most places throughout the rest of the day. And in the south, it's mostly fine for Marlborough, Canterbury and Otago, with isolated showers or occasional rain everywhere else.
19: 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Steinlager, New Zealand's finest. Bringing you George Drive.
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0: This is George Drive with Sean and Crafty, covering Sin and Brooke while they're on holiday.
1: Oh, g'day. Welcome to the show. Sean and Crafty filling in for Sin and Brooke, who will be back week after next. And are currently awake, I believe, at Boomtown Music Festival at around 2 in the morning in London.
2: Yeah, I'm very jealous about it. That's like, it's one of the spots you got to go to.
1: Yeah, we're going to talk about that coming up, actually, because I've never been to Boomtown. I don't get what the fuss is about.
2: You've never been on the Northern Hemisphere?
1: Yeah, well, I've never been. Yeah, I haven't been to Europe. Like, what's the difference between that and R&B?
2: It's a lot of culture, bro. I don't think you might not understand.
1: We've got a lot of culture here. Gisborne's got heaps of culture.
2: Gizzy's got heaps of culture. Yeah, good point, bro.
1: Yeah, man.
2: Great point.
1: I know Europe's like historic and it's older than us.
2: Oh, if I had to choose to ever go to one place, Europe or Gizzy, it'd be Gizzy.
1: Oh, good.
2: But I've been to both.
1: Must be nice, I guess. But anyway, they're back week after next. Joining us on the show, coming up in about half an hour, Jungle.
2: We ran a very impressive interview with Jungle.
1: I believe they finished it by saying we're the worst interview they've ever done. So stick around to hear that. This is Lee Matthews teaming up with Rafaela. It's you and I, George FM, Sean and Crafty.

0: Nimino, Better, George FM, Cinnabrook, Sean and Crafty filling in for them the next week in a bit. It's time for First and Last. This is the part of the show where we dive into a big artist on George, play their most recent song, and then go all the way back to their first one. I want to pick one of my favourite dance artists today. I know you're more of a drum and bass guy, Crafty, but this is my genre, this is my people. I'm doing Fisher. I feel like despite you being more drum and bass, you and Fisher would get along on a personality level. Crafty. Crafty's listening to his other headphones. I don't think he knows we're on the radio right now. We're on the radio.
1: You're lying.
0: I'm not. We're on the radio.
1: You're totally lying.
0: I'm talking about Fisher.
1: Oh, yeah. First and last?
0: Yeah, boom.
1: First I'm locked last. In. I'm practicing for another segment. I apologise.
0: No, but I believe you. That's on me. Hey, Fisher, I feel like you guys would get along on a personality level.
1: I think sometimes
0: I feel like he also would be locked into his own music and miss a radio break.
1: Well, I reckon I just think it might be like too big a personality. Like sometimes, like the big personality, like, you'll get along, but like I'll be like this guy's taking all my thunder for showing off.
0: It's too much,
1: and he's beating me at it.
0: I think the world might implode if you and Fisher to get on a stage together.
1: Or I might just be left kind of wounded with like, oh my, I'm not that funny, I'm not that great. This guy's getting all the laughs.
0: So his latest song, this one here, we'll be playing with Florence Armin, What a Life. But if we take it back to the start of Fisher, he did start real hot. He released a song in 2012 that I just played, You're Kidding. And then kind of since then, every single song Fisher released was a hit. Like everything that came out slapped. And the reason is because it wasn't his first project. Do you remember Cut Snake?
1: I've been a fan of Fisher through surfing since I was 12. He had this vlog, a hilarious vlog that he went around to surfing festivals, and he used to play for Cut Snake. So I've been a fan of Cut Snake and him for a long time.
0: Oh, that's interesting you mentioned that, because they did form when they were on a surf trip.
1: Yeah.
0: Adam and Sid.
1: They both ripped. Like, Fisher is genuinely a world-class surfer.
0: Really?
1: Yeah, he was like on the QS with the qualifying tour as a sponsored surfer, etc. But mainly probably just a crack-up personality.
0: So the guys were on in Hawaii on a surf trip, and they decided to form a DJ duo, and they released their first song called Face Down.

0: good, not great.
1: I think I'm not a fan. It's a tropical house.
2: I'm not sure.
0: It was of a different time, the song, yeah. It came out in 2012, you know, so it was very tropical house.
1: I like bassy, teethy tune, so it's, I think anything's going to be quite hard to...
0: Yeah, and they kind of followed the genres, pretty much tech house kind of rode that wave. Back to the surfing analogy.
1: Nice.
0: And stuff. I do think about what happened to the other guy in Cutsnake. What's he up to?
1: Maybe he got closed out.
0: Maybe. Anyway, that's today's first and last. Jungle joining the show coming up in 15. This is Luke Dean, check one, check two. JMB on the vocals on George. Sean and Crafty filling in for Sid and Brock. M.

gun check two. 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

0: Wilkinson, Afterglow, George FM, Sin and Brooke, Sean and Crafty filling in. Is he going to do a pop-up set over at bloody Boomtown Music Festival in the UK? Because it feels like everyone else is.
1: Yeah, well, Boomtown is the mecca, I would say, for a bass music lover. It's the place that you want to travel to.
0: It's is it London? Is that where it is?
1: It's in Winchester. I know you probably don't really know that side of the world, either of you. But it is in Winchester. So
0: what Producer Cam and I have not been to Europe, which you will not let us forget.
1: Or the UK as well. We'll add that to it. But the thing is, like, what you do is you when you go on the other side of the world, you take your passport and you arrive into the international terminal and you fly into London, which is a magnificent city, one of the heads of commerce in the world, really.
0: Is it like Auckland?
1: And culture.
0: Like a little bit like Auckland, though?
1: Like Auckland, but bigger.
0: Okay.
1: Yeah,
0: bigger. Do they have a Sky Tower in London?
1: They've got many buildings taller than that. Anyway, you jump on a train and you go to Winchester and you arrive at Boomtown, which is it has managed to take the love and vibrance and passion of a small music festival or like a Bushdorf or something, bass heads, and expand it to 70,000-80,000 people for 5 days. It's an incredible, it really, all the artwork is, there's so much effort and put in. They have these crews, they've built the same stage for years. The stages are called Lion's Den and beaten off the tracks. Oh, I've forgotten the name of that. But there's like, they put a lot of effort into it. And then the music-wise, it's like you're discovering artists all the time.
0: So that's where Sin and Brooke are at the moment. And Producer Cam, you had a bit, you said one of your mates went there and there's like, they give you, they pay people to like be NPCs, you said.
2: Yeah, so Bax from The Office went with Sin and Brooke in one of their previous Boomtowns that they've been on. And he said, yeah, they pay people to like give you quests. And there's like scavenger hunts throughout the festival that you can complete for these people that work for the festival. And they'll give you free stuff, or they'll get you to stages that are like hidden otherwise, and you can go and experience all of these weird and wonderful things as a part of the like overall festival experience.
1: And like the big artists will play on all the smaller stages, like they won't be announced, and they'll just like randomly play there. Like I watched this, there's this Don Dutta called Ray Keith. He started Dreadnought, which is a really famous drum and bass label.
0: Oh yeah.
1: And I watched him play in a room that would fit like. Side quest room that fit 200 people, filled it up, and then the next day I watched them play to 10,000 people on wrong side of the tracks.
0: I like the idea. I think it would piss me off a little bit because they're like 2 days out. The festival starts on Friday, but there's 2 days before that, and I was trying to find the lineup, and you guys were saying like, oh, there's no lineup, people just jump on random stages. I was like, well, how do you, well, if Skrillex is a pop up, you want to be there, but you can't because you didn't know.
1: Just doesn't understand he's not a true one. You're not a real bass head.
2: There still kind of is a lineup. There are names that they put out there, and it's quite eclectic and cool. Like, you've got everything here: Camo and Crooked of Mephius, Groove Armada, Kings of the Rollers, Skrillex, Fortet, but then also some left field stuff like the Scissor Sisters, Shaggy, Kneecap, like a bunch of people that
1: Kneecap
2: just kind of don't make
1: crazy
2: sense, but are really cool.
1: And if you wanted something more organized, I think Microsoft are doing a Excel spreadsheets festival there, Sean, where all the details will be revealed.
0: That's a bit of me. You know I'm a freak in the sheets. Hey, Jungle, join us next on the show. Oscar Medkay right now. And that's where Sin and Brock are, by the way. Make sure you go follow their Instagram and keep up to date with their Boomfest content. Boomfest? Boomtown.
1: Oh, man.
0: God, I'm a boomer.
1: Nah.
0: It's Oscar Medkay on George.

0: Two Face, Love Again, George FM, Short and Crafty, filling in for Sin and Brooke. The guys are back next week, and we were given one big interview opportunity. They said there's a big interview, Jungle, these guys here.
1: And Sean didn't prepare well and put us in a really awkward position.
0: I think that everything that could have gone wrong might have gone wrong.
1: It's a mirror, eh?
0: In the interview we did with Jungle. We're going to play the chat for you next, but we had some technical difficulties. We couldn't get the video working. It was like a Zoom call, and then we couldn't get the sound working.
1: Keep saying we. Sean.
0: Could I say you did a very good job of entertaining them while I was trying to get tech difficulties sorted with one of the tech guys, and Crafty just had to like talk to Jungle for about 20 minutes.
1: I was just trying to throw him under the bus every like 10 seconds to be like, oh,
0: I couldn't even
1: guys.
0: Hear it.
1: Yeah, no, I was like, oh, sorry, guys. Yeah. Sean's messed us up.
0: So here's a pre-interview compilation of the chaos that went down with Jungle. By the way, I just happened to be recording it. This is all before the interview happened. All right, sorry, guys. We are going to go cameraless.
2: Oh, no.
0: Okay.
2: It's like blind dating.
3: You sound like a pair of jokers, so I want to see the faces.
1: Well, we don't look like jokers. We look really handsome.
3: How many blokes does it take to turn on a Zoom camera?
1: Exactly. Sean's actually well prepared for this. You wouldn't believe it. Once we get into it, he's going to be...
3: You're just there with the supportive mullet.
1: Yeah.
2: Can I get your full name so I can search you on the internet?
0: Yeah, absolutely.
2: Sure.
1: Jules Bohumil Benicek Kraft. You might have seen quite a stellar under-18 surfing career, actually, there.
3: I've actually found you on BigKidsMilf.com.
2: Sean Hill, an American former professional ice hockey defenseman.
0: That's me.
2: Take that.
0: You've nailed it.
1: Yeah.
2: Perfect.
1: There'll be an article there about Jules Kraft, non-travelling reserve in 2015 for the New Zealand surf team. So I didn't get to go to Peru, but I was like, if someone had got injured, I would have been able to.
3: Wait, who am I typing in? Sean Hill, professional surfer.
1: No, Jules Kraft. I haven't Googled myself in a while.
0: All right, let's do this interview because this is we're taking too much of your time.
2: And that's the interview done. That's done.
0: Anyway, that's all what happened before our interview with Jungle even got on air.
1: Nailed it.
0: Oh, it was tough.
1: Yeah.
0: Hear the full thing and hear them say we're the worst interview they've ever done.
1: Yeah, Sid and Brooke have left the show in good hands. I'm sure they'll be super mightily impressed.
0: It's coming up next on George.
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1: Let's take it back to the old school.
0: This is another George Club classic.
2: He Waiata Hoki Mahara from 2008.

0: From 2008, another club classic, Kid Cudi, Crookers on the rework, Day and Night, Georgia FM, Short and Crafty, filling in for Sin and Brooke.
1: Oh,
0: please welcome to the show. They've got their fifth album, Sunshine, coming out August 14th. It's Jungle. How are you guys? Nervous. Welcome.
2: We're very good. How are you doing?
0: Oh, I'm very well. We were just chatting off air because we were struggling to get the cameras working on this little Zoom link that we've got. And I feel like you've learned a lot about us in the past few minutes with Crafty trying to make you relive his entire youth New Zealand surfing career.
2: You told us that you both look like Jacob Elordi, which was a big lie when you did pop onto the screen for two minutes.
3: We've been catfished.
1: Wait, so did we get better looking or...?
3: Yes.
2: Much better.
0: Thank you. We've been told. It's nice to hear it, though, from an artist such as yourself. Excited for the new album, guys. I said Sunshine comes out August 14th. It's your fifth studio album. Is it your first album that you're, like, part of the band, Lydia, or your second one? Because it started off the band, right, Tom and Josh, you guys met when you were young, and then Lydia, you wrote a lot of the music with them, and then you got added to Jungle a couple years ago. What's that process like? Did you put her through a job interview, Josh?
3: Pretty much, yeah. We sort of put out something on LinkedIn. We had a lot of people sort of apply. And Lydia sort of made the grade. That was it.
2: Pretty much. That's exactly how it went.
3: We've been writing with Lydia since the third album, so she's sort of always been here. And she kind of joined the live band. And then we were writing more and more with her on Volcano. And then it was like, well, do you know what I mean? You're basically in the band, so join the band.
0: With this new album that's coming out, what's different about it from the other records that you guys have done? Are you excited about album number five? I feel like there must be an element of monotony at this point when you guys have done so many records, you've had so many accolades. What are you excited about with this particular project?
3: I think this album is like, it's the one that's got like consistent vibes. I don't think we think there's like a bad or a weird track on it. I think you look back on our earlier albums and you tried some certain things out, but with this one we tried to like hone into what was like quintessentially Jungle in terms of the vibe and just kind of get that on every track and not have any songs that we might regret in the future.
2: Yeah, pretty much.
0: It's a hilariously honest answer. What songs do you regret? Give me your biggest songs that you regret putting on an album.
3: I regret putting on, there's a song on the second album called Give Over, which I think was a bit kind of abstract. We try to write like big songs, and I always love songs which just feel effortless. Like I like Casio, I like, you know, back on 74, and all those songs just happened like without us trying, you know. And some of the other songs, you know, you spend ages on them, they're like paintings and you end up over painting them. So I think it's just like an artist thing with your own music. The ones that you do really off the cuff, you have a really fond memory of the process, and the ones that you've like toiled over, you're just like, oh damn it, you know.
0: I don't know if you can hear this. Can you hear that coming down your ears?
2: Hear what?
0: Oh, there you go. I'm playing Give Over in the background.
2: Did you fart?
0: It's not bad. Right. It's not bad. I don't mind that.
3: It's just not. If you put it on, you go, what is this vibe?
0: Jungle joining us on Georgia FM, Short and Crafty, filling in for Sin and Brock. The guys are going to hang around. We're going to chat about their new album next. And actually get them to rate our interviewing skills. But right now, off that new record, it is Jungle, Carry On Georgia.

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0: Jason Status, Homework, George FM, Sean and Crafty, filling in for Sin and Brooke. And we're joined right now via the interwebs by Jungle. You guys have, you've come to New Zealand before. I wonder how much you know about New Zealand music. Me and Crafty both very proud of New Zealand music. I think we punch above our weight. There's a few artists I'd be keen to play to you guys and put on your radar. And I'd be keen to just know your reaction. Obviously, I'm not going to, you know, have a chance to play you a full record, but play you, just shout out their name, play you a little snippet and see what you guys think.
1: Go on.
2: Right.
1: Honest,
2: you want
1: like the nice, polite one.
2: Yeah, no, honest as, be mean, actually.
0: Yeah, feel free to be mean.
1: All right, yeah, yeah.
3: Your own music, bro.
2: I should have sent you my track.
0: Should have sent her own music. Okay, oh, what a wasted opportunity.
2: Oh well,
0: from both of us.
1: Could join the band too. Anything's possible.
2: It's like a promoter putting himself on the lineup. Hey, like.
0: Well, actually, you said that. Now, Lydia, do you have space in Jungle? I know it's not really the vibe, but I'm a DJ who plays a lot of tech house and garage music, and Crafty is a drum and bass MC rapper. So I don't know if that.
2: Yeah, I feel like there's some, we could make something work there. It's like
1: anything goes in Jungle, anything goes. Next album is all drum and bass and tech, like why not?
3: Well, we've actually always wanted to make a Jungle, actual Jungle record, yes. And call it Jungle, you know. Surprise, we did it finally.
2: Just watch out for Goldie. He goes, these guys weren't here from the start, you know. You got to watch out when you make
3: dude,
2: a trip.
3: I've got a story about that. When we first started, we bumped into Goldie, and this was like, we were like just brand new. We didn't really overthink that name being like a genre and everything, but obviously a funny idea at the time. And we were at this Japanese festival, Fuji Rock, and Goldie was playing, and he walked past our dressing room, and he just goes, Jungle, what a stupid name for a band that is.
1: What a legend. I was thinking
2: before this interview, I kind of agree with Goldie, but now it's blown up and it's like it's synonymous with the name. Like you think about the music, but like
1: it's the same with any band though, isn't it? The name always feels stupid until it has success.
3: Yeah, that Red Hot Chili Peppers. Got a new name for a band. You go, what?
0: Give us your other ideas that were floated around when you were coming up with the name Jungle. What almost made the cut?
3: Ducks was one of them.
2: Wow.
3: This is bad. Mates.
1: Mates.
3: Like, yeah, it wasn't very creative. And then I thought, oh, I really want a one-word name and all of the good ones have been taken. Then I thought, Jungle. And then I searched it and went, oh, my God. There's a gap in the market. And then I found all the greenery in the world. Yeah, fixated on Jungle. This is a great band name. Completely ignoring the fact that it's a genre. And then by that point, we'd had the website, and I'd gone. Someone went, you know, it's a genre, and I went, oh.
1: I've gone on our pay for 3 years on the web domain.
2: I don't think you're not the only person.
3: Can't get that back.
2: You guys aren't the only person in history who's upset Goldie, so I think you're all right.
0: Well, Jungle, thank you so much for joining the show. Really appreciate it.
1: I'm not finished chatting.
2: Really quick, just because, you know, we've had some technical difficulties, but you have, the energy's been really nice. And obviously, I feel like, oh, these guys are cool. When I get asked, like, I'll be like, yeah, they were really cool to talk to. What would you rate us out of all the interviews today? Like, how many did you do? And like, where would you put us?
0: And then who was your favorite, me or Crafty?
3: There was four interviews, weren't there? So
1: I'd say you were definitely the worst out of them all.
3: The other three were so fun, weren't they?
1: Yeah, they were even more fun. Yeah, they were just like...
3: they had so many pre-prepared segments that were just like we're so actually, off the cuff and quick.
1: Yeah, we're joining a Zoom with them after this to have a kick on in Zoom with them, actually.
3: Stop. And then who do we like more?
2: Yeah, who do you like more?
1: Well, I don't know who's talking and I can't see you, so it's hard to say.
2: Do you like the surfer or the guy who got everything technically wrong with the video?
0: Okay, there's no need to point fingers.
1: You're both the same. You're both the same.
0: That's fair, actually.
1: You're one voice to us. We can't see you and your voices sound pretty similar, so...
2: You can just say Jules. That's all right. I appreciate it.
3: Okay.
2: Well, I don't want to hear Jungle back in 74 anyway.
1: Nor do I.
0: All right, Jungle, ladies and gentlemen, new album coming out August 14th. The ad-free drive at 5 coming up next, and your chance to win High Tide tickets on George.
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22: Good evening, Bridget here with the latest at 5. Police say an incident at Auckland's Sylvia Park is now over. Witnesses reportedly heard gunshots. Police say they'll continue to have a presence, but there is no risk to public safety and they'll release more information soon. Heavy rainfall has caused sewage overflows in Auckland's north. A new petroleum mining permit has been approved for the Puka Field near Stratford in Taranaki. The UK's prestigious Eton College is preparing for Prince George to begin studying there, with no photography signs going up around the grounds. First five Richie Mo'unga is on his way to join the ABs in South Africa as the injury replacement for midfielder Billy Proctor. He'll arrive tomorrow. Rugby was shift 4. And in the swimming, a bronze medal for Erica Fairweather in the 200 metre free at the Pan Pacs in California, and she broke her own New Zealand record.
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22: For the North Island, rain or showers for most places throughout the rest of the day. And in the south, it's mostly fine for Marlborough, Canterbury and Otago, with isolated showers or occasional rain everywhere else.
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2: 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Tools down.
3: I know, guys.
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3: Closed and my DeWalt tools.
2: Do not come for my Ryobi tools. 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
3: Ryobi is Hufflepuff, if not Muggleborn, just Muggles. 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Didn't even get an invite to Hogwarts.
2: Oh man. Hey, we're going to give away some prizes right now though. George is stoked to present High Tide Music Festival. What a gig going down Wellington Waterfront, Waitangi Park, Saturday the 7th of November.
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2: 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The first one to get through instantly goes in the draw. Someone missed it yesterday, so there's less people to win this anyway.
3: And today's names are Mitchell Williams, Mackenzie Dyer, Hayley Nata.
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2: First one through. 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
0: Today's names were Mitchell Williams, Mackenzie Dyer, Hayley Nata. Let's go to the phones. 0800 George, who is this?
2: This is Mitchell Williams. How are you?
0: Hey! My guy.
1: Congratulations. You're in the draw for the ultimate High Tide package, my friend.
2: Awesome. Thank you so much.
0: Yeah, get it, brother. And because no one caught up yesterday, you've got an even higher chance of winning. That is a 25% odds. I'll take those at the cash every time.
2: Oh, let's go. That's so good.
0: My guy. All right. Hey, which one of those artists are you keen to see the most, bro?
2: Fred B.
1: Yeah. A man with taste. Scholar.
0: Also such a nice guy.
2: Looking forward to it.
1: Yeah.
0: Fred B.
1: Mitchell is a nice guy.
0: He's a lovely guy.
1: Fred B.
0: Oh, Mitchell
1: sorry,
0: as well.
1: Yeah, sorry. Yeah.
0: But then Fred B as well. Nice guy. Anyway, hey, enjoy, Mitchell. Hold there. We'll get your details, mate. You get over to georgefm.rover.nz. You can register yourself. We could call your name tomorrow. This is Delta Heavy. Set you free on George.

0: The Bowser Magnetic, George FM, Sean and Crafty, filling in for Sin and Brooke. The ad-free drive at five. Well, thanks to Steinlager. Steinlager proudly backing New Zealand's finest. Shout out to Steinlager. We like a remix here on the show. And I was wondering if I could play a new one that just came out that is a little bit different, actually.
1: I don't know. I'm super busy right now.
0: Oh, am I keeping you?
1: I've got a few texts I'm going to get back to.
0: Well, since you like a bit of drum and bass, you're a D&B MC. Our producer Cam here, drum and bass artist under the name of Mylan. You guys would know this song here, not a drum and bass song, but the biggest probably dance song on Beatport right now, at least, which is the site where a lot of DJs buy their music. Move Into the Sun. And an artist who makes a lot of drum and bass remixes, Sudley. Have you come across Sudley?
1: Yeah, met him once.
0: Yeah,
1: in a cafe, actually. We were randomly...
0: Lovely.
1: Yeah, I was talking to his manager, Cheese Boy. Dude, I was trying to get someone to come on another tour. Sudley was there.
0: Lovely.
1: Producing, actually.
0: Good work. So, obviously, he makes a lot of remixes. He's made a drum and bass remix of this, Move Into the Sun. I want to know what you guys think. Here we go.

0: It's a lot. I don't hate it.
1: It's very similar to his, what is the Fred V remix that he did, eh? Start of that.
2: The Fred Again one. Yeah, it's kind of almost identical to the Victory Lap bootleg that he did, in my mind.
1: Yeah. Could have been. It's got that. I guess it's the signature sound.
0: It's the same bass, isn't it?
2: It's a slightly different sound, but it's like the exact same melody and rhythm. Could have been
0: 30, could have been a G. But to his defense, doesn't every DMB artist play this remix? Like this remix?
2: Oh, yeah.
1: Oh, yeah. Yeah, yeah. No, I think he's got.
0: Oh, it goes hard. Okay, so I guess the consensus is new one.
1: It sounds like Sudley, which I think is always a good thing to say. And when you've got music that sounds like you, like over multiple tracks, I think that is a. I just like Victory Lap more.
0: That's a good point. Well, there you go. Be ready to hear Moving to the Sun and a few DMB sets at a club near you. Right now, Josh Baker. It's My Place, a big festival.

0: QGL, moving to the Sun, George FM, Sean and Crafty, filling in for Sin and Brooke. And you know, I love a Mount Maunganui festival, Crafty. You know, I do. It's my hometown of Cam the producer. Shout out. Bit of Mount Maunganui. And George is pumped to announce No Days Off is coming back for round 3.
1: It's going down November 13th in the heart of Mount Maunganui at Sofa Reserve.
0: Oh, what a spot. Sofa Reserve. The stacked lineup has dropped, including Hybrid Minds. And Tempsa. Can't forget the...
1: Forget the MC, mate.
0: The DMBMC. Turno. Baby Clothes. 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
1: Two stages, an all new VIP area, and the most chaos you can imagine. This is where the run into summer begins. From here, there's no slowing down.
0: And if you want to win a double pass to this festival, give us a call right now. 0800 FM George. Can you make it to Mount Maunganui on November 3rd, 13th, sorry, for No Days Off?
2: Call us right now.
0: Get through on the blower.
1: Also played this one actually last year. Sure.
0: You played this festival?
1: Mm.
0: Oh, how was it?
1: It's great.
0: Amazing. Mel, welcome to the show. We're about to you in New Zealand, Mel. Hello, are you there? Is this Mel? It might not be Mel. Who am I talking to?
3: Wait, is that me?
0: Yeah, maybe.
3: Oh my god! My name's Sabrina, not Mel.
0: Oh, well, someone saved you in our system is Mel.
3: But oh my god, I'll be Mel if that helps.
0: I'm not going to make you be Mel, but Sabrina, congratulations, you've won tickets.
3: Oh my god, amazing. Thank you guys so much.
1: You've won a double pass to No Days Off for 2026.
3: That's so cool. Thank you, guys.
0: Epic. No stress. Sabrina /Mel. Hold on, we'll get your details. Pre-sale tickets go live next Wednesday at 6 p.m. and general release at 7 p.m. Get all the details. georgefm.rover.nz. I think we should play one of the artists headlining the festival, Crafty.
1: Nah, it'd be nice too.
0: Let's get into it with a bit of Hybrid Minds and Fred V. Let's double up on them. It's Drowning in You on George, Sean and Crafty.

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1: Let's take it back to the old school.
0: This is another George Club classic. Here, Waiata Hoki Mahara from 2008.

0: Empire of the Sun, Walking on a Dream, George FM, Sean and Crafty, filling in for Cinnabrook, your ad-free drive at 5, all thanks to Steinlager, proudly backing New Zealand's finest. It's time for a new segment on the show. It's called Alpha Tips for Beta Cucks.
1: That's right. This one's designed for, it's tips and tricks to reinforce or protect your masculinity as a somewhat metrosexual, or almost one might flippantly consider us some betas at times, and which I'd say a self-imposed name occasionally.
0: Yeah, and there's nothing wrong with that. You might listen to me and Crafty and go, wow, these two masculine gents really have it together, and that's because we apply these tips and tricks to our life exactly. On how to act more alpha as a beta cuck.
1: So here's the first one I've got is play sports against a child. You know, like that, nothing will make you feel better. Like the other day, we played one-on-one basketball. I genuinely thought it was going to be way closer. You sunk four threes like right in front of me in a row.
0: Yeah, yeah.
1: You're like Dirk Nowitzki?
0: Like Dirk Nowitzki.
1: There we go. You're like Dirk out there. And I decided to go play basketball against my sister's stepson, Georgia. It just made me feel better. I smoked him.
0: That's just a great move.
1: I didn't let him get a point.
0: Yeah, that's fair. Here's my alpha tip for beta cucks today. If you're ever at a gig and the DJ's playing really unknown tunes and deep cuts that you've never heard of, but you're with your mates and you want to seem alpha and you want to seem cool, just keep saying things like, man, I love this tune, and I haven't heard this in ages through the entire set.
1: I haven't heard this in ages is a great one.
0: So he's playing like unreleased stuff and real deep cuts. I haven't heard this in ages. Love this tune. And everyone else is like, wow, he really knows his stuff.
1: I think, you know, cooking on fire or the barbecue can be a bit, you know, a bit intimidating, you know?
0: Oh, yes, definitely.
1: So stand adjacent to the other guy on the barbecue. Just keep him company, but you stand by the barbecue, like, flip a meat, and then you can't be asked to do anything else, and, like, you kind of slip in his aura slipstream.
0: I couldn't have said it better
1: like
0: myself.
1: Like Sean here right now, standing in my aura slipstream.
0: And then you take credit for the barbecue when it comes out. You're, me and Tim whipped this up.
1: 100%.
0: And you provided a bit of chat. Maybe get him a beer.
1: Yeah.
0: If he needs it.
1: Yeah.
0: Oh, there's some good alpha tips right there. Two-Face, new music from them. It's No Sleep on George.

Let me know for you.

0: Calvin Harris, Sam Smith promises George FM, Sean and Crafty, and Vicin and Brooke. Want to have your say on George FM and win $100 and some George merch? Just text George to 966 for the link to answer some questions about us, and we'll chuck you in the drawer. And while you're over there on the website, you can actually rate the music we play on George.
1: Okay.
0: And win prizes doing that all the time. And it's pretty simple. You just click through, you play a little snippet, you say whether you like it or not. And I thought we could do it live on the show right now.
1: All right, hit me now.
0: That's not crazy.
1: Yeah.
0: Because you're an MC, but you'll be the first to say you don't know what songs are called.
1: Never know. This is going to feel exactly like every show I've done, which I don't know what's coming next.
0: Okay, this is a pretty new one on George. Josh Baker. This is called My Place. So just rate them out of 10.
1: 7
0: right now. 7 out of 10. All right, this is Delta Heavy. Set you free.
1: Sounds like a sample so far.
0: I did start at
1: Can
0: the
1: I
0: start.
1: Give the part of the bad. Song you chose or I won?
0: Okay, the part of the song that I've chosen is going to win. That's fair enough. Silver Bumper on tonight.
1: Oh, yeah. That's a 9 for me. I love that. I'm really loving Silver Bumper at the moment, actually.
0: And Bush Baby, Danny P, Back to Funk.
1: A 15 out of 12. Chuck this in gold rotate, baby. This is classic. This is my favourite one.
0: Back into the tunes next on George. Got Flow at Us, Andy C. We're going to replay the big tune alert. Brand new music from Andrew Medic. It doesn't come out till tomorrow. It's all on the way next on George.
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18: Good evening, Bridget here with the latest at 6. An armed man fleeing from police has been shot at Sylvia Park Shopping Centre in Auckland this afternoon. Heavy rainfall has caused sewage overflows in Auckland's north due to damage to a pump station. Taupō District Council is cancelling its end-of-year fireworks display, mostly due to the cost. Several Latin music stars will hold a benefit concert for those impacted by devastating earthquakes in Venezuela and Colombia. First five Richie Mo'unga will be in South Africa tomorrow as injury replacement for midfielder Billy Proctor. Proctor is returning home today, rugby with shift 4. And in swimming, Erica Fairweather broke her own New Zealand record in finishing third in the 200-metre freestyle at the Pan Pax in California this afternoon.
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18: For the North Island, rain or showers for most places throughout the rest of the day. And in the south, it's mostly fine for Marlborough, Canterbury and Otago, with isolated showers or occasional rain everywhere else.
17: 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Steinlager, New Zealand's finest. 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
0: Oh, hey, I didn't see you there. Sean and Crafty, welcome to the show if you just joined us. 6 p.m. on the dot on your Friday Eve.
1: Friday Eve?
0: Yeah, I'm trying to get that one started because I feel like everyone other day has like a fun, you know, there's like hump day and there's Friday.
1: You keep trying to get things happening.
0: Well, the thing, what I've always said, Crafty, is if you don't try and get anything happening, then nothing's ever going to happen. And if you're only trying to get one thing happening, then the chances of it happening are very slim.
1: Yeah, I feel like you're the Edison of sayings.
0: Thank you.
1: Failure after failure after failure after failure. Everyone's lost all faith.
0: Yeah?
1: But there's a light bulb coming.
0: It's coming.
1: But I think that happened for Edison about 40 years into his career, so you got another 10 years of absolute stinkers.
0: Let's keep going for it. This is Flow at Us right now. The hot take coming up next on George. It's Midnight Sound, Sean and Crafty. Red.

0: Andy C, Becky Hill, Indestructible, George FM, Sean and Crafty, filling in for Sin and Brooke. All thanks to Steinlager. Nothing beats a classic Steinlager, New Zealand's finest.
1: Get that fire extinguisher ready. It's George Drive's Hot Take Hot Seat.
2: Wow. And today, Sean, your hot take is, let me know your thoughts on the supermarket duopoly.
0: You know what, Crafty? I'm glad you asked, and I'm glad someone asked, because it kind of pisses me off, the duopoly. Mm. But in another way, I kind of like it. Because do you know what a duopoly is better than? A monopoly.
2: Okay.
0: Crafty, if all supermarkets were owned by one chain, we'd be screwed. They're all owned by two chains, so we're only kind of screwed. And as someone who worked at Pack and Save Tauranga for 4 years as a trolley boy, slugging it out there, sweating in the Tauranga sun, dragging in trolleys, I can appreciate what a supermarket brings to the table in the community. I will say, one of the things I miss about the supermarkets having, like, more supermarkets out there was Big Fresh. Do you remember Big Fresh?
2: Mm, also owned by one of them.
0: Was it owned by one of them? Okay. Well, in that case, I'm pivoting. Tear down the duopoly! Bring back Big Fresh, but make it independently owned. As long as I can buy cheaper cheese and have an apple, giant animatronic apple sing to me.
2: I thought this one might have been a bit out of your reach, you know.
0: Yeah, okay. What's like, your hot take on it? Do you have anything that you would have that you'd like to contribute?
2: I really think that it was your hot take, and we'll leave it up to you.
0: Okay. All right. All I'm saying is, if it wasn't for Big Supermarket, I wouldn't have had a job at Pack and Save between the years of 2010 and 2014.
2: Do you know what? I think they'd take you back, bro.
0: I've thought about it. When this goes sideways.
2: Cam and Crafty's got a nice ring to it.
0: Okay. All right. Swedish House Mafia, happiness is so sad. On George.

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1: Mm-hmm.
0: Everything all right, man?
1: Well, I've just been thinking about the subject of supporting your friends, you know.
0: Yeah, it's an important
1: thing. And I've realized I'm a real supportive friend. Okay. You know, I'm always giving out compliments, checking in on people, looking at the art that they've created, sharing the art that they've created many times. There's also many a times when I was in a position of power to book during Campsite Entertainment, R&V, got a lot of my friends on board, didn't dangle the carrot, like, well, maybe a couple times, might have got them, like, you know, to, like, clean my shoes and stuff, you know, in exchange for a set. But I just wanted to really big up myself today and say, damn, like, if I wasn't in the world, like, a lot of my friends and co-workers wouldn't have as much great energy around.
0: Can I be honest with you, man?
1: Yeah.
0: I don't just

0: This is as you should. It's a good song.
1: This is like the Crafty's new positive game.
0: As you should. It's a good song. How can I know if the mix is good? I haven't listened to it. All right. I'm sorry. I'm sorry. I've been busy on my phone. All right.
1: Back into the tunes next on George. Music from Sless and New Peking Duck right after this.
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1: Close and personal friend of the show.
0: Yeah, Andrew Medic. A guy who, as we found out earlier in the show, slept on producer Cam's couch for 2 weeks when he was here last time. And didn't want to pay for a hotel room.
1: Favourite beverage is the Pals. So,
0: the more you know.
1: The more you know.
0: The more you know. And this one comes out tomorrow. We played it earlier, first play at 3 p.m. But here you go, today's Big Tune Alert is Andromedic. Teddy B, it's up on George.
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0: All dates, georgefm.rover.nz. They need more festivals in Queenstown. Man, I love Queenstown.
1: Mm.
0: I've gone down there before for Mardi Gras. I've done that, and I've done like a Some on the Slopes thing.
1: Didn't you film down there for Lord of the Rings as an orc?
0: I was actually an elf. They said only the hot ones can be elves. Mm. You've got to be at least 6 foot.
1: Mm.
0: They said, Sean, you're right in there with your tiny nose and your pointy ears.
1: Okay.
0: Have you seen, I actually do have elfish ears. See that?
1: Yeah. Or an urukai, I believe. They're quite tall. They're okay. One of the taller orcs.
0: I'd claim to be in Lord of the Rings regardless, all right? If I was an orc or a... No, it's going to be mean. I'm not going to do what you do. I'm not going to take your meanness and pass it on to someone else, saying that producer Cam's a hobbit. I'd never say that, all right?
1: He's not listening.
0: Thank the good Lord. Back into the music with Fred again and Georgia Smith next on George.
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19: I don't know why they did it again. Look at the score, we put on my blem. 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Same time the broski scheme.

0: Ruski scheme on them. 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Me and my Bjorn like Bobby and Ken. 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Same time, the Ruski scheme on them.
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3: 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It is time for the last Kani Kani, our last moment with you today. A little bit of a tune to send us into your Thursday evening, and unironically, or unintentionally, I should say, this week's turned into D-double-E week, because we just keep picking D-double-E songs.
4: There's just too many classics to choose. 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Because we agreed on Songer, the 459.
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3: 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Yeah. Not my favourite D-double-E, but yeah. Selector. Bit of Danny Bird.
4: 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You were showing me off here, and yeah. 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I love this vibe.
3: 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Love this guy. And this was D-double-E on Swindle's tune, Lemon Trees. It's your last Kani Kani today on George FM.
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Ace Energy, The Road to Midnight, Feeling Large, big tunes, bigger bass lines, and a Thursday that's feeling damn good, meow. Let's get the night started correct with K-Motions. This is Misbehave on George.

Andrew Mita Kakando and Rafaela with Hold Me in Heaven on George Knight's Te Ōtarangi, taking you through to midnight, and around this time we crack open the fresh produce. We pull something straight out of the musical oven, a brand new tune, still hot, still steaming, and very much ready for your ears. And tonight's tune is super fresh. It dropped today and it's from Goddard. Now, story time. Goddard is from Kettering, a market town in England, a place about as quiet as it gets. At 16, he goes to a hospitality gig. Now, this is his first rave, and that's it. From the very first drop, he's gone, obsessed. This is going to be his life. He dived into listening to artists from Hospital Records, Ram Records, the whole drum and bass canon. And then, because he's from a sensible town, he gets a master's degree as he works on his music career. Fast forward to today, and he's dropping his new single. 966 is the number. You send through the fire emojis if you're vibing this one. Vamanos, George Nice, big fresh banger for your Thursday.

0: to face on George Knights. Rangi riding through the evening with you, and big shout out to all the Thursday crew sending through the energy and the fire emojis for our big fresh banger tonight. Goddard and Charlotte Haining with Stamina. That one dropped today and is available in all the normal places for you to find. Now you hold tight, our music news is on the way. We talk AI and Spotify. Before that, Lee Matthews brings You and I, and it's that time for Fisher to bring the remix of Marlon Hofstadt on George Knights.
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0: Lee Matthews with you and I upon George Knight's Rangi, taking you through. Now let's get into this. As is the way, each week, each Thursday night, we drop into your breakdown music news.
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0: All right, in your music news tonight, Spotify is putting a little more distance between the humans and the robots. From mid-September, Spotify will start putting an AI persona badge on profiles where the artist identity itself has been generated by AI. So, not this song used AI, just more, there is no human being called Steve who made this album or the song. And if you reckon you could spot AI Steve, you're probably wrong. Deezer tested 9,000 people and 97% couldn't tell AI music from the real thing. 97%. So next time you're dead certain, maybe don't be. However, Spotify can identify these profiles through artist disclosure, human review, and AI tools. And those AI personas will also be excluded from personalized and editorial recommendations, which seems fair. If the artist is a literal collection of algorithms wearing a JPEG, perhaps they don't need a little algorithmic helping hand from another algorithm. Algorithms. And that.
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0: Algorithms is a weird word. You try saying that three times in a row. Weird. All right, now let's get back into it. With Lance Avali, this is Higher.

Shyfix bringing the remix treatment to Chasen Status and Becky Hill's Disconnect on George Nights. Rangi here with you. Now, big news dropped today with George FM pumped to announce No Days Off is back for round three. It's going down November 13th in the heart of Mount Maunganui at Sopa Reserve. The stack lineup has dropped and includes Hybrid Minds and Tempsa, Turno, Baby Close, Zero, Charlotte Haining, Freaks and Geeks, Wax Moti, Fred V, Gravigers, P Money and Winey, and many more talented local DJs. Two stages, an all-new VIP area, and the most chaos you can imagine. This is where the run into summer begins. From here, there's no slowing down. You head over to the George FM Facebook and Insta to get in the draw for a No Days Off double pass. Pre-sale tickets are live 6 p.m. Wednesday 19th of August, and then GA at 7 p.m. You get all the details at georgefm.rover.nz. Now let's roll back into the magic with another. This is their latest, Silver Lines, on George.

0: Oh, my days, a ridiculous good time near the logical song from Changing Faces on George 9th. Rangi with you, taking you through. Now, MPC Round 3 kicks off tonight. A big shout out to all the North Harbour fans locked in while the game is on. Footy and beats, such a great combo. Now, I heard about this the other day. Kings Park Stadium in Durban, where the ABs played the Sharks on Wednesday, has its own nightclub built into the stadium. A real party zone. So you can go to the game and party at the same time. And it has a pool. It has a pool. I'm just putting this out there. I'm not saying our stadiums are dull, but I don't see any pools or clubs at the stadiums. Now you hold tight. George goes club mode in a little over an hour with all the heat from our Thirsty King, backs from the office. Tunes, big energy, all of that. George Nights feels damn good.
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0: The latest and greatest in dance music and the sickest guest DJs in Aotearoa. George Knight's with Rangi.
1: Yes, yes, George Knight. Rangi's with you, taking you through to the witching hour, fully caffeinated and ready to fizz. And here we go. Thirsty Thursday energy things where it's always hot by the speaker. Over the next hour, it's the best damn tunes broadcast across the motu and around the world. Then from 9, we're in. Club mode is engaged. First through the door, it's Bax from the office, bringing another big fizz injection of drum and bass. You expect big breaks, big bass, and absolutely no interest in taking it chill. At 10, Zozo takes control with an hour of 4 on the floor pressure, driving grooves, heavy low end, and plenty of movement in the machinery. Then we close out the night with Jan, winner of the George FM Spring Break competition. He's a DJ, a producer, and DMB enthusiast. Jan takes us home with a full hour of drum and bass energy. Meow. Let's roll back into the night with Bush Baby and Danny P. This is their latest, Back to Funk.

0: Hermitude with Hyper Paradise. Flume bringing the remix on George Knight. Rangi taking you through. Now here's something to get a smile written on your face and have you two-stepping round the room.
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0: Oh yes, George FM is absolutely gassed to present DNB All-Stars returning in October for two massive shows. 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Now let's get back into the beats with High Contrast. This is Around Me on George Knights.

Wanna rob me? Hold tight you. Open a boot. 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Play Xbox, drink Typhoon. Bare waste man wanna diss my tune. 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

0: Kings Park Stadium in Durban and how they have a nightclub on site with a pool at the stadium. Now, Talisa joined us in the chat to add to that, saying one of the best things about Kings Park are the braai in the car park before, during and after the game. I went to one game and drifted from braai to braai with friends till 2 in the morning. Amazing. So for Kiwis, a braai is a barbecue kind of thing, and these kind of gatherings are called tailgating because essentially it's people dropping the tailgate of the SUV, setting up barbecues and just hanging out, and it sounds amazing. Once again, I'm not saying our stadiums are dull, but we've got things to learn. Meow. George flips into Club Moan in half an hour with Banks from the office kicking things off. Zozo is in at 10 with some four on the floor and rolling us through to midnight. From 11, it's Jan for his George Spring Break DJ set. You keep it on George. Groove time, creeping closer.
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0: in the remix, pressure to Calvin Harris's Blessings on George Knight's Rangi, taking you through. 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
0: 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Now, here's how you get involved. 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We'll call out three names. First through on 0800 FM George instantly goes in the draw for the ultimate High Tide package. Amazing. All right, let's get back into the groove with Two Face. This is No Sleep on George.

Baby, no sleep.

0: Kenya Grace with Strangers on George Nights. Rangi's with you riding through the evening. Now tomorrow morning, George Breakfast has your chance to get into something pretty damn special.
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0: Oh yes, oh yes. 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How bloody good is that? Now, let's roll back into the beats with Young Franco. This is Pull Up on George Nights.

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5: And we're in. The countdown has ended. Club mode has been engaged on George Nights. Thursday night, the lights are low, the volume is up. You get ready to send through the fire emojis to 966. You giddy up, mates. It's time. Joining me in the studio, Mr. Pax from the office, taking some deep breaths there, getting yourself centred.
6: Yeah, just getting myself into the zone. Yeah, I was just going through some tunes here, just downloaded some, and yeah, feeling good and feeling heavy.
5: Nice. Yeah. This is the kind of energy to bring to a Thursday. And it's such a huge weekend.
6: Yeah.
5: Huge weekend. A huge weekend of sport.
6: Yeah.
5: The Waz taking on the Broncos this weekend.
6: Which we're going to like absolutely dominate after the performance last week. That was a grand final team, I thought. So
5: I always get nervy.
6: Yeah.
5: I get nervy. I know that the Brisbane aren't playing that well at the moment, but you get nervy because they won last year.
6: Yeah.
5: They've got some great players, and they've got a lot to prove to themselves, to their coach, and to their fans.
6: Although they've just been absolutely shitting the bed.
5: They have been.
6: And they can't make top eight now, so surely their morale's down, and the Waz just come through and just run a riot over them.
5: You know, we shouldn't talk too much sport. It's not breakfast. It's not breakfast.
6: I'm happy to talk NRL anytime.
5: You know, but the thing I feel about it is that as they run into that, like, the last few games, because we're at the tail end, at the tail end, they can't get into the top eight, but they've got a lot to prove to themselves. They need to go into to next season with a few wins under their belt as they head out of this season.
6: Yeah, that's true, and they could still stir the pot a little bit and stop teams from getting points. I guess that is their position now, is to try stop teams getting points and cause a ruckus while they can.
5: But it's not breakfast. It's not that time for sport talk. I could keep on going,
6: but
5: as well.
6: The Waz.
5: You're up the Waz. Up the Waz. We've got an hour of big heat coming from you.
6: Yeah, big heat. Also, just want to shout out any new Waikato listeners on board. Stoked that we're now broadcasting in my hometown. So, Chiefs Mana.
5: Oi.
6: Up the Mooloos. Let's go.
5: Let's go. All right, we've got one thing to say. There is a warning. This tune does have some fruity language that may not be suitable for sensitive ears. There you go. George Knights. Up the Waz.

through to the 966 saying she's on her way home. This move's giving her all the energy that she needs to get there. You keep it locked, Jenna. Just keep on giving. And a big shout out going out to Simon. He said he's in H-Town.

0: Hot damn, brother, that was amazing.
1: Yeah, that was something there.
0: Yeah, it was something. jiggling away.
1: Yeah, that was it got actually a little bit tiring at the start. I had to take a bit of a breath and then play a bit of a lower song and then get back into it. But yeah, that was lots of fun.
0: It's all about the dynamics, ups and downs. Big shout out going out to the brother Braden King. Absolutely loving that mix.
1: Yes, boy. How good.
0: Yeah, that one will be up on Rover in the next couple of days for you to be able to listen to. I did get a message through from someone called Simon in H-Town. He went along to one of those singles nights.
1: Simon.
0: Yeah, Simon from H-Town went along to one of those singles nights and he said, not so much of a success, but I made some new friends and we're going to go watch the league.
1: Nice, and you got to listen to George afterwards, I guess.
0: Yeah, on the way to the league.
1: That's
0: I think the boys were going back to someone's house.
1: Oh, yeah.
0: They're like, oh, well, should we go back to watch some league?
1: Cheeky Thursday kick-ons with the Panthers and the Roosters. Can't go wrong.
0: This is the way. Thank you so much for that.
1: No worries. That was lots of fun. Good to get some energy. I've been on holiday the last week, so it's been good to get out of the house and let out a bit of energy.
0: You've been doing much this last week?
1: Hey?
0: You've been doing much with your week off?
1: Oh, I've actually spent it chilling. I think every single holiday in existence that I've had, I've either gone to a festival or I've gone overseas. So it's quite nice to just do nothing, eh?
0: Yes. Yes, I'm quite big on the have a holiday and then to try and do nothing.
1: Exactly.
0: Ideally on a beach.
1: Well, I guess I've I got the timing wrong with the seasons, but it's been nice.
0: It's been lovely. I tell you what, coming up for us, top of the next hour, Zozo is in the building. She is getting herself all set up and ready. All razzed up. Thank you so much.
1: No worries. See you in 2 weeks. Same time.
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14: George Knights, and a big shout out to Bax from the office for the last hour of goodness, bringing that drum and bass pressure. And it is always so good on a Thursday. Now joining us in the studio to take us through for the next hour, it is Zozo. Welcome, my friend. Welcome back in.
15: Hey,
14: how are? good. You know, we now just that accent reminded me earlier this evening. I had somebody text through saying that they went to a game in Durban, rugby game. Did you ever go to a game while you were over in South Africa?
15: Absolutely, but like, you know, I supported the Springboks, you know.
14: Oh,
15: like,
14: yeah.
15: But I've noticed, like, I think it's in Durban, there's a lot of like people support the All Blacks.
14: Well, they do.
15: And
14: apparently that goes back quite a way.
15: From the apartheid time. I actually didn't know about that until recently, though.
14: Well, someone was talking about the stadium there, and that they have the parties in the car park beforehand with the they just pop the back of the car down, pull out the braai, and then they just hang out in the car park.
15: Yeah. No,
14: is that a thing?
15: Absolutely. No. Like, rugby is such a, like, I don't know if I... Like, it's definitely, like, a big thing here, but I feel like it's, like, a... It's like an emotional thing there, if that makes sense. I don't know how to explain it. Like, it's literally, it's just in the way of life there. It's like, I don't know. I don't know how to explain it.
14: No, I completely understand. Yeah. I feel like it's the same in the regions. When you get out into the country, you know, whole towns, they center around it. The rugby game is on Saturday. Everybody goes along. It's a real thing.
15: Yeah. Like, the extent of it here is like people just kind of go to the pub and then kind of call it a day. Whereas, like, over there, it's like when we won the World Cup, you know, dare I say it. But, you know, there was parties going on for like 2 months after that. There was just so much going on. Yeah. Like, people were drinking for ages after that. You know, like, it's a big thing. It was a big thing for the country. So, yeah, no, I love it.
14: Hey, musically, what's happening with you? I know that you're going to be playing Rhythm and Vines this coming New Year's.
15: Yes.
14: What else is there happening in your world?
15: I think it's winter now and it's like a lot more chill, so there's actually not really much going on, but I'm not complaining. It's nice to have a bit of a break, but I just, the most recent thing was my back-to-back with Million Dollar Baby for 16.
14: And that looks amazing.
15: Yeah, I was like, I'll get some content, so it's nice to have some of those videos. I feel like people don't actually put a lot of effort towards content when they need to, you know?
14: Yeah.
15: So, and it helps. It really helps when you're trying to put yourself out there in your sound.
14: Well, if you want to go check that out, you go find her on Instagram. It's Zozo. Nice and easy. Should we jump in, my friend?
15: Let's do it.
14: All right, coming to you live and direct out of the George studio. This is Zozo in the mix, bringing that four on the floor pressure. We are

Pump up, pump up, pump the stereo, pump up, pump, pump up.

0: George Knights, and this has been Zozo in the mix across the last hour, just absolutely laying it down. Some incredible pressure coming out of those decks, those wheels of steel. A masterclass right there of groove, of rhythm. Now coming up for your top of the next hour, we head back into the lands of DMB with a young man called Jan Dunedin Hard, the winner of the George FM Spring Break competition. He's in the mix for an hour. You hold tight for that. We'll let this roll through. George Knights, feeling damn good.
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15: Kua te mata, and we're in Rangi with you, George Knights. A salute to our Thursday Queen Zozo, bringing that good four on the floor pressure across the last hour. Now we head straight back into it with the winner of the George FM Spring Break competition. You welcome Jan to the airwaves. Welcome, brother.
16: Thanks, mate. Thank you much. Can't wait to be here. Can't wait to showcase.
15: It's been a minute since you won, but it's been something that we've been aiming for. You needed to be in the area for us to get you into the studio, and I much prefer this. You could have sent through a pre-recorded mix. Much better having you in the studio. So welcome.
16: 100%. Thank you so much. So grateful to be here. And yeah, I can guarantee your pre-recorded mix will not do it justice.
15: So. No. Now tell me, you've got some... We had a quick chat beforehand, and you've got some cool things happening in the very near future, not least of which would be heading to Fiji for the George FM Spring Break. That will be a hell of a time. But there are other things.
16: Hell of a time. Yeah, no, lots of big shows coming, supporting Sota and Scanty in Melbourne next month. Also got a tune dropping on Viper, probably my biggest single release yet. And then, yeah, got another about three or four tunes to see out 2026. So very, very big stuff ahead and very excited.
15: That's an amazing list of things. A, jumping over the ditch to go and play over in Melbourne and then releasing on Viper. Which one are you more excited about? I feel like probably you're on track, but also getting to Melbourne. Oh, have you been over to Australia for a DMB gig yet?
16: I have. I did have a short stint living in Melbourne last year, which has kind of helped me sort of networking to get back over. But yeah, like I think for me, like I've been DJing longer than producing, so I'll be able to get some my own original music out there, especially on such a big label like Viper. I really feel like, you know, things can start falling into place for me. So very excited.
15: Yeah, there is definitely, I feel like there is very definitely, every so often I talk to a friend who makes different kinds of music, like mates who'd make house music or tech or things, and they don't have that kind of clear pathway. I feel like there's a clear pathway for New Zealand DMB producers, and it's been trodden before, and you can kind of like follow it. Essentially, some of those labels, that they know what the quality is like in New Zealand, and the quality is high, is high. So tell me, what do you miss most about Melbourne?
16: Probably the VB and the chicken parmas, to be fair. But I mean, hey, like, yeah, I mean, look, I'll be honest, like, they don't
15: do love a VB.
16: Exactly. I mean, they don't do drum and bass like here back home, but I mean, hey, it's just different positive and negatives across the ditch. But yeah, I'm excited to go back and get involved in today.
15: Amazing. Should we jump in?
16: 100%.
15: All right, coming to you live and direct out of the George studio. This is Jan taking us through for the next hour. You hold tight. You send through those fire emojis. 966 is that number. Know my picky my.
3: Hey girl,
15: the road to midnight.
3: We should do-

Mates, and that's your Thursday road trip almost done. Jan bringing just the right amount of pressure across the airwaves. We're going to let this ride out for the next few minutes, but you hunt this man down on Insta at DJ Jan. You keep on top of what he has cooking. So many releases coming up later this year on Viper, on Device. This man's on fire. Now I'll be back with you from midday Saturday with 3 hours of revival energy. Till then, you keep safe, you live large, and you dance every day. George Knights feels damn good.

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4: 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Boss up 4-5, Nanko 1 Remington. Any boy, this Balaton, them in a Kellington. 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

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Look at the score, we put on a blem. Me and my bio like Bobby and Ken. 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
0: 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Hewaita Hoki Mahara from 2009.

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2: Morning, Glenn here with the latest at 6. A critical investigation's underway after police shot a man dead in Auckland yesterday. Police say he fled Gun City in Penrose with a stolen air rifle and was then seen running towards Sylvia Park Mall. Superintendent Sunny Patel.
3: The deceased has run towards the mall with a weapon, an air rifle. We don't know what his intent would have been once inside the mall.
2: Overseas, a train has derailed in England with police, fire and paramedics on the scene in East Sussex. A local MP posted that it looks to be a very serious incident and his thoughts are with everyone involved. And we'll keep in touch with that through the morning. Back here, more clarity for disability support services has got industry backing. The government will ensure the community is consulted with in the future following fallout from the initial bill. Debbie from Disability Support Network.
4: The absolute win would have been it go back to be developed in a co-design way.
2: And health officials are urging us all to make sure we're vaccinated against the flu even well past winter. They're warning that the tail of our flu season is going to last well into early spring. In rugby with Shift 4, Richie Mwanga is joining our All Blacks in South Africa. The 56 test first five is an injury replacement for Billy Proctor, coach Dave Rennie.
5: Yeah, Richie's the logical replacement because, yeah, the quality of the player.
2: Our boys face the Bulls on Sunday. The call-up means Mwanga will miss Canterbury's Ranfurly Shield defence against Bay of Plenty in the NPC tomorrow. Huge score last night, North Harbour thumping Wellington 47-7.
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6: Bit of a grey old day in the North Island. Heavy rain possible from Bay of Plenty through to Gisborne and Hawke's Bay. Much of the south is pretty settled though. Few sunny spells around South Canterbury and Otago.
1: 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Bringing you George Breakfast with Lee, Becky B and Surly.

0: Yeah, I had a couple.
1: Wait. I may have also had a couple.
0: What about you, Surly? Usually you're the dusty one on a Friday.
2: Nah, Woosa.
0: Woosa! As well.
2: Yeah. But wow. I was shocked because Jen was on the first show. What's going on in this joint?
0: Hey, let's go there next.
2: Okay.
0: I'll explain myself. I actually have a good excuse. No, truly. I was drinking out of solidarity.
2: Okay.
0: Yeah. All right, let's go there next. It's Josh Baker, My Place. You're enjoying

0: It's Georgie Byrne for your Friday morning. Lee Vicky V in Surly.
1: Nailed it.
0: For you. Thank you so much. Surly, I'm not feeling the best today.
1: No.
0: I've actually been sick all week.
1: So great way to round her out with a bit of a Thursday night send. So I went to the pub last night.
0: Yeah, good on you.
1: But I decided health is wealth. Might be a thirsty Thursday, but I got to lock in, you know. Full show tomorrow morning. Big responsibilities. Yeah. Jen's away. We can't let him
0: bring
1: down.
0: Bring in the A game.
1: Exactly. Mm-hmm. Kim, on the other hand, decided first drink of the night, frozen margarita.
2: Oh, good lady.
0: She is a good woman, isn't she?
1: She is. The other punters in the venue were quite amazed as well. No one knew frozen margs were on the menu.
0: Wow.
1: Yeah, so she's
0: a
1: unlocked a new
0: treat.
1: There. Yeah. Anyway, I came out of having a little flutter. TAB was there, so
0: yeah,
1: you
0: gotta
1: know,
0: be done.
1: Come back, she's just sitting there having a frozy marg. So I sent a photo to you guys, and I was like, "This is outrageous! Like punchy stuff on a Thursday."
0: What?
1: You sent back a photo on the purse. Mel sent a photo back on the purse.
0: Mel
1: General
0: started it.
2: No, I didn't.
1: General sent a photo back on the purse too. And I was like, what was going on?
0: It's Thursday. We've had a big week.
1: Have we?
2: It's been a long week, Surly. It's been a very long week.
1: Mouse, it's actually statistically been the same length as other weeks.
0: A mouse hit me. Why were you having a coupley last night?
2: Well, Mum was up. So
0: oh,
2: I,
0: that is
2: know.
0: Fair.
1: Yeah.
0: We've met Mouse's mother. For those who don't know, Mouse's mother is an absolute whip.
1: Yeah, she is.
0: She is so much fun.
1: She's a breather.
0: Yeah. Well, that's fun.
2: Yeah.
0: Have so, nice you know, mother-daughter time.
2: Coupley wines.
0: Yeah.
1: Why one were of, you on the bus?
0: One of my friends got made redundant and texted me out of the blue at 11 o'clock yesterday, which is coincidentally about the same time we finished work. So I texted back and I was like, well, shall I bring over a bottle of rosé and some chocolate?
1: Oh, so you kicked off at like midday. Wow.
0: I told you.
1: You've been on a bit of a bender.
0: Out of solidarity. No, that's a big word. It was out of solidarity.
1: That's a big word too.
0: Yeah, you know, I wouldn't even, and that's very out of my character these days. Like old Christchurch Becky B, Thursday, no problem.
1: We tried to blame this on the moon.
2: This is true.
0: I don't want to blame it on the
1: so
0: moon.
1: So yesterday kicked off the moon in a new phase, transitioning into a very early waxing crescent moon.
2: So it's a new moon.
1: New moon.
2: New sesh.
1: And you googled it, right? And you're like, do we kick off a new moon with a sesh? And even AI was like, no, don't
0: no,
1: do that.
0: No, don't blame the bloody moon.
1: So it's just that you three are pissheads.
0: I just think you're a little bit jealous.
1: I am extremely jealous. Because you guys are at that level right now where you're like not mega dusty, but you're a bit dusty, which is fun.
0: You know the face, when you stick your tongue out? That's the moon I'm in.
1: That should make for a fun day. Are you backing it up again tonight?
0: No,
1: but
0: I'm not.
1: You got to drink with your mate in solidarity.
0: It was yesterday.
1: Yeah, but if they're made redundant, they're not up to much.
0: No. Tonight I'm hanging.
1: Health as well.
0: Yeah, health as well. Back, okay. Back on the wagon, guys. Okay, what about good. You, Mouse? How long's the mother in town for?
2: Whole weekend.
0: Ooh.
2: See you Monday.
0: Maybe we'll go to Mousie's.
1: Kane.
0: Yeah.
1: Is your brother coming?
2: Yeah, Saturday.
1: Going on Saturday.
2: We also need to touch on this man crush that Surly has on my little brother.
0: Yeah, totally.
1: He's a good looking rose.
0: Oh, let's do that next. Hey, also, brand new Aotearoa music. If you like your liquid drum and bass, you're going to absolutely love this coming out of Te Whanganui Otaro, Wellington. We will go there next. But let's kick off your Friday with some more Kiwi music, actually. Brand new, La Felix on George.
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0: How good, whānau. Welcome to your Ramiri Friday. It is George Breakfast, Lee, Becky B and Surly. Take a bit of groove, Amanda, to get into it. Surly.
1: Yes.
0: I have an artist that I think you are going to love.
1: Okay. Enlighten me.
0: His name is Fraze. He's from Te Whanganui o Tāra, Wellington.

0: in the morning on a Friday.
1: 1,000%. He actually makes real dusty drum, dusty dubstep as well. This is,
0: say less.
1: I think this is one of the best dubstep tunes to come out of New Zealand. I'm not even kidding. It's called RTM. Have a listen to this.
0: Oh,
1: brother.
0: Yeah, there we go. So he does it all. He does classy. And then he does a little bit naughty.
1: He's a little bit naughty. Now, he has teamed up with one of my other favourite artists in Aotearoa by the name of Young Ghost. Now, Young Ghost kind of needs an introduction when we're talking about him here on Georgie FM. You'll definitely know him from this tune here, Way That I Roll, with Emily.
2: Yeah. Left to right, I got both, sir. Trust you, I blend with emotion. Style been evolving. Hybrid light while I'm smoking. Fire, I'm stoking. Jump on the Emily.
1: Mad Flow.
0: Yes.
1: He's also teamed up with a ton of other Kiwi artists. Think Willie Mav.
0: Carbonara. I made the crowd go bananas when I, you know, this flow kind of reminds me of myself.
1: What are you talking about? Yourself?
0: Yeah?
1: Old MC Shelly?
0: Yeah.
1: Bro, no, it's Young Ghost, man.
0: Yeah, I know. Look, big ups to Young Ghost, one of my inspirations, but I do see a bit of myself in him.
1: Whatever. It's the most ridiculous thing that you've ever.
0: Maybe we should
1: anyway,
0: collab.
1: Yeah, you mean reach Home out, grown. Man. Right. Anyway, it is New Music Friday.
0: Yes.
1: And these are two of my favourite Kiwi artists. They released a record out of the blue. I didn't even know it was coming. It's called Inner Vision. If you like your minimal drum and bass with that kind of like Flow State DRS rap thing on it, This is going to be for you.
0: Okay, strap in.
1: Let's do it. Brand new Aotearoa music here on Georgia FM. Phrase and Young Ghost. It's called Inner Vision. Let me know what you think on 966.

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1: That's Zach.
2: Oh, brand new. Aotearoa music. Phrase and Young Ghost coming straight out of Te Whanganui o Tara, Wellington.
3: That was unreal. I take it back. He's a lot better than me.
2: Hey, I'm sure Young Ghost would still be open to collaborate.
3: Do you reckon?
2: Honestly, he is the nicest dude in the world.
3: Oh, so you just do it now, being too nice. Yeah, gun. Love that.
2: Hey, something got mentioned yesterday. We were talking about New Zealand's best biggie.
3: Biggie, like Biggie Smalls.
2: No, New Zealand's best biggie.
3: Yes.
2: And one of the biscuits came up. I don't even know what they're called. Generally loved them.
3: Yeah,
2: they had raisins
3: like,
2: in them.
3: Yeah, chocolate raisins. And it just fired me up. Like, raisins don't need to be in biscuits.
2: They don't need to be in biscuits. I think let's go through some other things that raisins just absolutely shouldn't be in.
3: Everything.
2: Everything. Stick around.

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4: Dean here at 6:30. Police don't yet know the intent of a man they shot dead in Auckland yesterday. He was tracked after stealing an air rifle in Penrose and was running towards Sylvia Park Mall. He was under bail conditions at the time. Health officials are urging all of us to make sure we get the flu jab with our flu season dragging quite a long tail. Overseas, emergency services are at the scene of a train derailment in England. There are some reports claiming no serious injuries. And a person's been fined in Norway for using a ship's foghorn to wake a sleeping polar bear. It happened in an area where it's forbidden to disturb, attract or pursue them. And in rugby with Shift 4, huge result in the NPC last night. North Harbour thumping Wellington 47-7 in the capital. 56 test All Black Richie Mwanga won't help Canterbury in the NPC. They ran Fairly Shield defence tomorrow. He's been called in for the All Blacks as injury cover.
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6: Bit of a grey old day in the North Island. Heavy rain possible from Bay of Plenty through to Gisborne and Hawke's Bay. Much of the south is pretty settled though. Few sunny spells around South Canterbury and Otago.
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7: Hell yeah. Welcome to your Ramiri Friday whānau. Of course, Lee, Becky B and Surly with you. 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
8: No.
7: But we're here.
8: Where is Lee? If you see him, let us know. 0800 FM George 966. Why not? It's one of our favourite segments.
7: Truly either. One of my favourite things to do. If you do see Lee, no matter where you are, up and down the Motu, please, by all means, 966, anywhere at all.
8: Yes, we'd love to hear from you.
7: Surly, I've noticed some disgruntled tones coming out from you over the last couple of days.
8: Yeah, normally I'm a really positive man. It might be maybe the time of year, right? Back into winter.
7: Yeah.
8: But a few things are really grinding my gears at the moment.
7: Oh, all right. We'll go there next. Brand new, Picking Dark, and Fantagram. It's forever on George.

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1: I'm normally a pretty positive person.
0: Yeah, I would 100% agree with that.
1: Yeah, I don't really get too riled up, do I?
0: No, not ever.
1: A couple of things have popped up across my desk this past week that have really grinded my gears, and I'd like to have a little vent if possible.
0: Okay, so for the second time ever, we're going to do a wee Surly Sprays.
1: Yeah.
0: All right, I found some really great music for this.
1: Okay,
0: it's going to add to it. 3, 2, 1.
1: Oh, bit of rage.
0: Ready?
1: Wow, quite off-brand for George, but hey, it sets the tone. Of course, yesterday we were talking about raisins. General Lee is old. He likes biscuits with raisins in them.
0: A crime. Absolute, what the bloody hell.
1: It got me thinking, shit that doesn't need raisins in it, that has raisins in it.
0: Hit me.
1: Salads.
0: Yeah, nah.
1: Salads are hard enough to consume, let alone chucking raisins in them.
0: Doesn't deserve, are we including sultanas
1: yeah,
0: in this?
1: The,
0: yeah,
1: like
0: just
1: brother,
0: a no
1: sister,
0: salad zone.
1: So.
0: Yep, great.
1: Curry. I ordered a curry to take away, and these, they bloody put raisins
0: they
1: in them.
0: They put raisins in it. No,
1: that to me is like a carrot and peas and a pie. You don't know it's coming, and they force it on you, and it's not necessary.
0: I 100% agree.
1: Cinnamon buns.
0: Oh, yeah.
1: If I want a sweet treat, don't try make it healthy by putting raisins in there. It's completely unnecessary.
0: Make it healthier? I'm not sure.
1: I don't know.
0: Anyway,
1: feels
0: yes,
1: like
0: agreed.
1: That's the vibe. Muffins, biscuits, basically anything. If I want raisins, I will buy a pack of raisins. I do not want to be surprised with raisins. Don't spring raisins on me.
0: Amen. I completely agree with you, Surly.
1: Second thing that's pissed me off lately.
0: Yeah, hit me.
1: Love Island.
0: Yeah, fair enough.
1: I just don't get it. And so many people watch it. But the other day, I was sitting down to watch some TV. Love Island was on.
0: Oh, no.
1: And I just thought, how do people watch this shit? Like, I literally watched it for a minute, and the guy was like, I'm hot. You're hot. We should hook up.
0: Let's bone.
1: And I was like, this is wild that people are just addicted to this stuff. Like, what happened to Home and Away?
0: Oh, yeah.
1: Into the news when the news was positive, and then you wrap up the night with some Simpsons.
0: That's my dream.
1: There we
0: that's
1: go.
0: It's my dream 5 to 6 chuck chase in
1: exactly,
0: there.
1: Exactly. Yeah.
0: Call it a day,
1: mate. A tipping
0: mate.
1: Point, maybe, if you're feeling dangerous. None of this Love Island shit.
0: Is Kim a Love Island watcher?
1: No, thankfully.
0: Oh, okay.
1: Thankfully.
0: Yeah.
1: Finally, and this might just be my algorithm.
0: Let's do it.
1: My TikTok at the moment is American sororities and frats. Is this like pledging season or something? They're all dancing outside their little frat houses.
0: It's American summer.
1: Is it?
0: Yeah. So
1: okay.
0: It's like, woo!
1: Is this like welcome
0: wild.
1: To campus?
0: Yeah, yeah.
1: I'm getting like Fergalicious dances outside sorority houses, and then the boys are backing it up with like some type of really jockey type stuff, and I don't know why it's on the feed, but it seems unnecessary. It seems like a waste of money, and I also can't work out how like 30 blokes or 30 Sheilas are living in these houses. Like, they all live in there.
0: It's a big flat.
1: It's very bizarre. I don't like it.
0: All right. Well, thank you very much for getting that off your chest today. Do you feel better?
1: Lighter.
0: Get
1: like I'm
0: good.
1: Ready for the weekend.
0: Yeah, good. Thank you.
1: No, thank you. Should we play this out?
0: Hell yeah.
1: Weekly weather.
0: Hey, that was the second edition ever of Surly Sprays, because honestly, he just doesn't get angry that much.
1: Yeah, here we go.
0: It's Bush Baby. Daddy P. Back to Funk on George.

0: Milky, More Grab on the remix. It's George Breakfast, Lee, Becky B and Sir Lee with you for your Friday. New music, let's do it.
1: The Breakdown. Music news on George.
0: I'm so excited for this. It's been highly long awaited. Jungle released their next studio album today. This is the lead single off it. It's called Sunshine.
2: Wow.
0: What do you think?
2: I quite like it. I could imagine my mum playing this when I was young.
0: One of my favourite bands of all time, I'll have you know.
2: Well, there we go.
0: Yeah.
2: Club Angel, Till Death.

0: Another massive tune during the rounds in Ibiza, Ketima, teaming up with Michael BB. A bit of a flip on an old edit with Wu-Tang as well. It's called Mystery Aurora.
1: Quite like that.
0: Me too. Yeah.
1: You see all those videos, speaking of Ibiza, of like the new moon coming in and everyone's still humming it like, that looks fun.
0: Like,
1: yeah, everyone's like, this is crazy stuff. Andromedic with Up.
0: Oh, hell yeah.

0: really got you, hasn't it? Doing some kind of like sprinkler thing.
1: Hey, don't call that my dancing. Sorry. In the studio. It's the first time I've heard it out in full. It's nice. I like it. Got a nice vibe to it. Hey, this one, the world has waited with bated breath. The collab of the century, I'm going to say. Skrillex and MPH. Brand new, it's called Mirage.
0: Wow. What is that? That sounds fun.
1: I think we might give that a play later, eh?
0: We definitely should. In full.
1: Yeah. Why not?
0: Yeah.
1: Why not?
0: I like that.
1: Hell yeah, let's do it.
2: That was The Breakdown. Music news.
0: I like that. Spice things up a bit.
1: That.
0: As we dance in the
1: midnight sun. Genuinely gave
0: me
1: a massive fright. But what I was trying to say, if you want to win tickets to K9, no matter where you are in the Motu.
0: Oh, good segue. She's good at this radio stuff.
1: Otatahi or Tabaki Makoto, stick around. We'll be giving away a double pass just after this. Kieran George.
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12: Beats Morning, Glenn here with the latest at 7. Anyone with footage of a police shooting in Auckland yesterday afternoon has been urged to come forward. The man who was on bail at the time was seen running towards Sylvia Park Mall after stealing an air rifle in Penrose. Superintendent Sunny Patel faced questions afterwards.
13: The deceased man never fired a shot.
14: We don't know that information at this hand until we have spoken to the officers concerned.
13: And how many shots were fired by?
14: Again, that's something that we'll have to speak to our officers about.
12: A red thunderstorm warning has been issued for the far north and Whangarei this morning. Detected offshore, it's expected to hit in the next half hour. Met Service warning it could lead to some flash flooding. Health officials here are warning the flu season is just ramping up and are urging people to get the flu vaccine. Pharmacist Brooke Mackay says many of them are still extremely busy all week.
15: We often get everyone that's at home unwell, kids after school, weekends, urgent care, leftover patients, they all pop in and see us.
12: Overseas, the World Health Organization says an Ebola outbreak in the Democratic Republic of Congo is on track to become the deadliest ever. More than 4,000 cases, around 2,000 deaths. And a train has derailed in England with emergency services on the scene in East Sussex. It was thought to be a very serious incident, but latest reports have suggested no deaths or major injuries.
16: Sterling here with your George Sports News and a rugby with a shift for news that makes you smile. North Harbour continue their impressive start to the MPC season. They've thrashed Wellington 47-7 in Wellington.
17: Wow.
16: To lead the table.
17: That's crazy.
16: Yeah, we're on 12 points. Wellington winless in 12th position. That's a little bit rough. Tonight at 10 past 7, Northland hosts Taranaki and Whangarei. Looking forward to making the trip through the toll road.
17: Going up,
16: spending
17: babe.
16: The hard-earned money to go support Northland. Why not? And in rugby league, with Machinery House and a league of their own, the Roosters are the new NRL leaders. Daly Cherry Evans scored two tries and a tight 12-6 win over the Panthers in Sydney last night. The Roosters are 2 points clear at the top as the Panthers drop to second. The Warriors are in third and can draw level with the Panthers with a win over the Broncos in Brisbane tomorrow. Go the Warriors.
17: Up the wah.
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19: Bit of a grey old day in the North Island. Heavy rain possible from Bay of Plenty through to Gisborne and Hawke's Bay. Much of the south is pretty settled though. A few sunny spells around South Canterbury and Otago.
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17: Let's get it, whanau. It's just gone 7.05 for your Ramiri Friday morning. Lee, Becky B and Surly with you. No Lee today?
16: No.
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17: 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You let us know, 966. Definitely ferrets around the country.
16: Yeah, he can afford to spend heaps of money on gas, so he gets around.
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16: 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Amber Thwaite, Kyla Musty and Liam Moon.
17: Hell yeah. 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Give us a call right now. 0800 FM George. 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
16: With Soda.
17: And
16: I'm hoping Soda
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16: Yeah, it's a bit naughtier because Soaps is in the mix.
17: That's absolutely wild. Mine's actually really naughty too. Do you know what tune I'm looking forward to?
16: Hit me.
17: 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Ready for this?
21: Feels funky.
17: Hell
16: classy.
17: Yeah. If you're keen to get it, Amber Thwaites, Kyla Musty, Liam Moon, if that is you, 0800 FM George. Right now. All right, let's crack into some Andromedic for your Friday. It's... Hold

0: with you. Cheeky bit of Fisher, it's that time. All right, let's give some tickets away.
1: George presents D&B All-Stars. Win your way there with the Rave Roll Call.
0: Yeah, this is sick, man. George FM is gassed to present D&B All-Stars. It's coming back this October. Two massive shows.
2: Hitting Wolfbrook Arena, Christchurch, October 2nd, and then Truss Arena up here in the 09, Auckland, October 3rd. 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
0: Genuinely outrageous, hell yeah. We have your chance to get there right now, the Rave Roll Call. 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
2: Now, today we were looking for Amber Thwaites, Kyla Musty, or Liam Moon. Ooh. How'd we go?
0: We have someone on the line. Okay. Should we say good morning?
2: We should.
0: Kia ora, Liam. How you going?
3: Bloody good, how are you guys?
2: Yeah, bloody good, mate. Congratulations. Good. You're our winner.
3: Thank you. What a Friday.
2: What a Friday, mate. Perfect way to rev things up right from the onset. Love that.
0: D&B All-Stars, the show of your choice. Now, tell me, you're going to go to Tāmaki Makaurau, Auckland, or Ototahi Christchurch?
3: Auckland, please.
0: Yeah.
2: See you there, horse.
0: Trust Arena.
2: Front left, I reckon.
3: Arena, boy.
2: Yeah, here we go. I like the cut of his jib.
0: What's happening for your Friday, Liam? Anything exciting?
3: Nah, just work. Bloody work.
2: Feel free to take the arvo off, I reckon.
0: Yeah.
3: I reckon early so, not. Actually.
2: Yeah, tell them we send you. Enjoy it, mate. Congratulations.
0: Congratulations,
3: thank
0: Liam.
3: You.
2: Of course, both events are on final release for tickets, so don't miss D&B All-Stars, the world's leading drum and bass community.
0: How good. Remember, georgiefm.rover.nz, get the deets. Last week, we started something.
2: Yes.
0: The power rankings.
2: We did, and it went quite well.
0: Yeah, things that are up, things that are down. Let us know 966 if something's...
2: Yeah, your recommendations. It's a great way to sum up the week that was, really.
0: Absolutely. All right, let's do that next. It's Fred Again, MPH on the remix. Did It Again on George.
4: I don't know why they did it again. Look at the score, we put on my blem. Me and my bio like Bobby and Ken. They said the aura threatening them. I said it before with the creme de la creme. They wanna know why I grind all of the gliders, girl, they fiend on them. Same time the broski scheme on them.

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0: How was that for your Bloody Friday, eh? Sigma, nobody to love. It's George Breakfast.
1: You can Sigma after turning my mic on.
0: Having a little sing-along.
1: Rough.
0: George Breakfast brought to you by Makita. 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Surly, we're going to do power rankings.
1: We are.
0: And if you're new to power rankings, we look at the week.
1: Yes.
0: And it's kind of like the stocks on shit.
1: Basically.
0: Stuff that's up, stuff that's down. Something I'm not too sure about is you've requested this song.
1: Yes.
0: Diana Ross.
1: I'm coming up. I want the world to know. Like, stocks up?
0: The name of that song is I'm Coming Out.
1: Oh. That's a whole new segment. Save that one for Monday. Sounds like up.
0: It does sound like up.
1: Speaking of up.
0: Hit me.
1: Stocks up. Big week for Ma'a Nonu.
0: Yeah.
1: Never thought in 2026 Ma'a Nonu would be dominating the headlines.
0: Neither did I. Ma'a stocks up.
1: Up. Also up. Thursday night drinks.
0: Yes. I feel like they're back.
1: Which is the start of spring, right?
0: Yeah. It was like in Auckland yesterday, like, it was just a sniff of a good day.
1: Not really. It was overcast.
0: And I text my friend and I was like, it's a nice day. We should probably get a bowl of rosé.
1: There we go. Thursday night drinks. Back. The darts. I feel like the darts are back.
0: Smoking or playing?
1: Both.
0: Hell yeah.
1: Both.
0: I'm in.
1: They're here this weekend, of course, in Auckland, which is always a good time.
0: Yeah, keen.
1: But yeah, I feel like you're dominating some darts at the moment too. You were really good when we went yesterday.
0: Thank you.
1: Congratulations.
0: Oh yeah, we played darts yesterday. And yeah. I was in a room full of men and I...
1: You dominated.
0: I cleaned up and I don't know how to play darts. I was pretty stoked with that.
1: We also had a sick idea of you punching darts for 24 hours.
0: We don't
1: hours.
0: Need to go there right
1: okay.
0: now.
1: Okay. Also up, Richie Mo'unga.
0: Yeah. Agreed.
1: On a plane to South Africa. Huge week for him. Down.
0: Mm-hmm.
1: Roadworks. Love this. Bit of Jay Sean. Didn't expect that.

0: Gotcha.
1: On the Sunday. So shout out to those guys. We're so proud of you, Sinnenbrook. It's amazing.
0: Yeah, that is amazing.
1: Yeah.
0: Also down, flooding. Apparently floods this weekend.
1: Oh.
0: Yeah, strap in. That was a bit of a PSA, serious one. Get your sandbags out.
1: All right.
0: Make sure you're prepared. Emergency kits and all that type of thing. F1 summer season. There's no racing.
1: Yeah, there's no bloody racing. No. I still have to wait another 10 days before I can watch any F1.
0: That sucks.
1: And
0: the final one?
1: Yeah.
0: And I won't say it, but the clue is in the name. If you know, you know. Bit of a riddle for you on your Friday.
1: Love that. Hey, I have been getting some texts, and I just have the strangest feeling that the both of you, Mouse and Surly, have something to do with it. And I'm not happy.
0: Really?
1: Yeah, we'll go there next. It's Oscar Bed K. I think I'm addicted. You're in George.

0: firstly, Vicky V and Silly with you. I think I'm addicted. Now, I've brought...
1: Do ya?
0: Yes.
1: You're a what?
0: I'm a dickhead. Anyway.
1: Okay.
0: It does sound like it. You're totally
1: it does,
0: right.
1: Yeah.
0: Hey, I've brought in Mouse. Hello, Mousy.
2: Good morning.
0: I'm a bit confused, and I just have the funniest feeling that you two have tried to stitch me up, and
1: not
0: I don't
1: tried.
0: Know what's going on.
1: Executed
0: so you
1: perfectly.
0: Oh no!
1: Talk to us about a few conversations you've had around the office this morning, Becky.
0: Yeah, so we get in really early. The first one, a lot of them were like kind of giggling. I don't know. There was just this weird vibe. People were laughing at me, and I'm very hyper conscious about that sort of stuff. And then the great, amazing Nixon Clark for my theme stormed in this morning, confident as, and was just like, yo, Becky, I don't know you loved LARPing. And I was like, I don't know what you're talking about. And then I accidentally, when you say the word LARPing, I actually just assumed it was like a form of fishing. I don't know, I feel like LARP is like a fish. And I was like, maybe
1: isn't
0: Nixon...
1: Isn't that like a harp or something?
0: Oh, yeah. Maybe it is harping. And I looked at Nixon and I was like, not sure what you're talking about. Are you talking about fishing? Because I could get around it. And he was like... heartbroken. So I think he's a LARPer.
1: So he's a LARPer. Wow.
0: Interesting. He

0: finally wanted someone to LARP with.
1: Can we just broken his heart?
2: I have a couple of questions.
0: Yes.
2: You've just admitted guilt.
0: Yeah.
2: What's LARPing?
0: Live action role play. So, I don't know if you've ever seen people... Oh, yeah, the fish is a carp, not a harp. That's a fair point. Yeah, live action role play. So, if you've ever seen, like, movies, it pops up every so often on the algorithm. People reenact famous medieval battles.
2: Much like a couple of weeks ago when we were writing...
0: Yes.
2: Oh, you did.
0: Possible stitch-ups. So if you head out to the community office board here at MediaWorks, you will find
1: I've just pulled
0: a poster.
1: It off. I have... Oh, my God.
0: Beautiful. What
2: so
0: does it say? Hi,
2: me.
0: My name's Becky B. One third of George Breakfast. You may not know this about me, but I'm a keen LARPer and all-around medieval enthusiast. I love getting out into nature with my sword and shield and reenacting famous battles. If this sounds like a bit of you, I'm hosting an open LARP this Friday. Good tune. At Victoria Park, 12 to 1. BYO sword, shield and chainmail. See you there, me lords and ladies. And I have AI'd a picture of you from the Radio Awards. You're holding a shield, a sword and wearing chainmail. And it actually kind of suits you.
1: You look good as a medieval warrior.
0: Warrior.
2: Oi, she's trim.
0: And I was going to put your phone number on it, but I thought that was a bit punchy. So I decided to leave that off.
2: I look like I would
0: it's like
2: get laid
0: Zena
2: in Game
0: Warrior
2: of Thrones.
0: Yeah.
2: Well, that makes a lot more sense.
0: Yeah, so if you're in the LARPing community, Becky is actually following through with this. 12 to 1 today, Victoria Park. Get on down there if you love a LARP.
2: Yeah, right. Thanks, guys. I think we wind that up there. Cheers for the stitch up.
1: You're welcome.
2: Friday Fill Up coming up next. We have a ton of sick exclusive George merch to give away. You're George.
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19: Len here at 7:30. A critical investigation's underway after police shot a man dead in Auckland yesterday afternoon. Police say he fled Gun City in Penrose with a stolen air rifle and was seen running towards Sylvia Park Mall. Overseas, more details are coming from England after a train derailed in East Sussex. 11 people have been injured, 2 listed as serious. Health officials are emphasising the need for flu vaccinations even well past winter, the tail of our flu season lasting a long time. And people in Vietnam will be able to enjoy premium New Zealand honey, deer, velvet and venison soon thanks to a boost in agricultural trade between our two countries. And in rugby with Shift 4, Richie Mwanga is joining our All Blacks in South Africa, an injury replacement for Billy Proctor. It means he won't be in the NPC for Canterbury when they defend the Ranfurly Shield tomorrow. Huge score in the NPC last night, North Harbour thumping Wellington 47-7.
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20: Bit of a grey old day in the North Island. Heavy rain possible from Bay of Plenty through to Gisborne and Hawke's Bay. Much of the south is pretty settled though. Few sunny spells around South Canterbury and Otago.
17: 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Bringing you George Breakfast with Lee, Becky B and Surly. Dance, baby.
14: Nailed it.
21: Yeah, that was in key and everything.
14: Thanks.
21: Welcome to Your Ramiri Friday. Lee, Becky B and Surly with you. No Lee today. Remember, if you do see him up and down the Motu, let us know. 966. Couple of sightings. Lots on the North Shore.
14: Yeah, lots on the North Shore. And don't let Becky distract you. She is LARPing today. Vic Park, 12 to 1. So head there if you love to LARP.
22: 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George Sports, the podcast.
21: That's right. Yesterday, we dropped another episode of George Sports, the podcast.
14: And we were lucky enough to have the bro, Joe Parker, in
21: the
14: building.
21: Yeah, what the hell?
14: Insane. We get some unreal guests.
21: Yeah, we were talking about this yesterday. Like, we get All Blacks. We've had Liam Lawson. Yeah. We get Sean Johnson. Yeah. Like, we're pretty legit, guys.
14: Not the worst.
21: Have a listen to this.
14: Fight camp like with Tyson Fury. And how does that even just come about?
23: Tyson phoned me up and said, can you please come to camp? Tyson and some of the team in Thailand. So I said to my wife, can I go to camp? We have six kids. We have six kids. And she said, yes, of course, anything for Tyson. He's done a lot for myself and my career and everything else. So flew to Thailand. And then next thing, I'm in his yacht.
21: Wow.
14: Crazy life.
21: The Tyson Fury.
14: He was telling stories about how, like, Tyson's wife was like, I'm craving this restaurant in Dubai. So Tyson just fires up a PJ and they go to Dubai for dinner.
21: Absolutely unreal. If you want to have a listen to that, text sports to 966 and you can find out how you win some TAB bonus cash as well. It's all thanks to the TAB. Build and place your bets in seconds with the TAB. R18. Bet responsibly. All right. Let's kick off. Lee Matthews, you and I, Friday Froth Up, coming in hot. You're in George.

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0: Cheeky bit of Basement Jacks, Lee, Becky B, and Surly with you. Let's do all these ones.
1: People of Aotearoa, it's Friday. You're cranking George FM, and it's time to share what you're pumped for this weekend. This is the George Breakfast Friday Frother.
2: Geez, you look ready for a Friday froth up, Becky.
0: Yes, Shirley, have you noticed anything about me? Do you think I look amazing?
2: I don't know what it is, but you got a real aura about you at the moment. You look pretty cool.
0: I actually decided to wear what we're giving away today for the Friday froth up.
2: Yeah, so there we go. One lady owner, a George Beats Working bar mat that you've wrapped around your head.
0: But it looks good.
2: It looks
0: Mouse
2: really good.
0: Thoughts?
3: Yeah, I mean, you can make it work.
0: That's why I know you're both filthy liars.
2: The weekend is here.
0: The weekend is here, and we have real shit, cool shit to give away.
2: real shit, cool shit.
0: We've got an exclusive Georgie Penn bar mat.
2: Yeah.
0: Holy.
2: First time ever, right?
0: This is amazing.
2: This is amazing.
0: We'll get some hats and some bags.
2: Yeah.
0: And do the rest of it.
2: Yeah, like George bags.
0: George Bags.
2: Yes, the weekend is here. It is time to rip and tear. We want to hear what you are up to. I100FM George, so we can froth you up. Becky, what are you up to this weekend? Because you've hit the weekend at pace.
0: I've hit the weekend at pace, and I'm ready to blunt a rumble. I might go away. There was talks about it, myself and Sam. And then yesterday someone invited me to the darts, and now I'm like, I could real go to the darts at Spark Arena and say 180.
2: There we go.
0: And it's also Bax from The Office birthday. So
2: okay.
0: Bax, if you're listening, he'll be sleeping in. But I think it's tomorrow.
2: Oh, does he have the day off?
0: He's had the whole week off, mate. Have you not noticed?
2: Wow. Wait, so you've got a wholesome weekend or a bender and you're trying to weigh it up?
0: Yeah, TBC about health is wealth and all that jazz.
2: Go
0: what about
2: bend.
0: You,
2: go
0: Shirley?
2: To tonight, I'm jumping in the car, firing through the toll road, heading up to Whangarei to watch the mighty Taniwha take on Taranaki. And then tomorrow, I am officiating at a 5-year-old's birthday party, a 10v10 soccer game.
0: Wow, you're a brave man.
2: What could possibly go wrong?
0: Uncle Surly.
2: Uncle Surly,
0: yeah,
2: yes.
0: Yeah, I love that. Mouse, what are you up to for the weekend, dolls?
3: Well, Mum's up for the weekend, which is really nice. I'll spend some time with her. And then my brother and his partner are coming up too, which will be nice.
2: Oh, is your brother coming up?
0: You have a bit of a man crush on the brother, don't you?
2: Yeah, he's good-looking Roos. Good-looking Roos.
0: All right, get on the phone with us, 0800 FM George, if you want to win some free George kit, some exclusive George kit, and we'll froth you up. Guess what's going to froth me up right now?
2: What? This
0: we are going to play the brand new, fresh, hot off the press, Skrillex and MPH. This is Mirage. Turn it bloody up for your Friday. Let's get it. You're in George.

0: Dude.
1: Holy smokes.
0: Brand new Skrillex and MPH are dropped this morning. It is called Mirage. No, like, Majoli, no notes.
1: That song goes, man. Wowee.
0: I'm a very happy woman after hearing that.
1: That is a good song to play for your weekend.
0: Hell yeah, let's get into it. It's Friday, brother.
2: People of Aotearoa, it's Friday. You're cranking George FM, and it's time to share what you're pumped for this weekend. This is the George Breakfast Friday Frother.
1: That is absolutely right. It's Friday. The weekend is pretty much on the horizon for some people in this office. Two out of the three, actually. Friday has, the weekend has already started and people have gone early. But hey, that is what is it? It's all about. We want to froth you up for a huge weekend ahead.
0: That's right. 0800 FM George right now. We have a ton of cool George kit to give away today. We've got brand new like George FM bar mats. We'll have some hats with some bags. Get on the blower with us. Who Bags. Do we have? Hello to Rian.
1: I like this guy already.
3: How are you?
1: Wow, I did not hear any of that. But that's a guy that is frothing. What are you up to this weekend, Norse?
3: Well, mate, not a hell of a lot. I've got my son's first football game that I'm refing tomorrow after 6 weeks off. He broke his hand, so he's been fizzing to get back. So that's just us tomorrow, and just chill out, man.
1: Love that.
0: Hell yeah. Do you want to hit us with one more harbour?
1: That is so good. Wow. I'm actually just watching the replay right now in studio. Great game.
0: I like your energy, Rian. Charlie, good morning. How are
4: you? Good morning, I'm good, how are you?
0: Yeah, bloody good, mate. Yeah, what are you up to for the weekend, mate?
4: Might go for a hunt. Not a lot, really.
1: A hunt?
4: Pretty crazy.
0: It's just crazy. A hunt,
1: that sounds fun. Whereabouts are you, base? Like, where are you going hunting?
4: I'm in Nelson.
1: Sick.
4: So, probably just somewhere local. Yeah. Take a dog.
0: Yeah, I like that.
1: Neighbour's farm.
0: All right, Charlie, hold there. We'll deliberate later. Lance, what's up?
5: Yo, what's up?
1: What's up? Lance, what are you up to this weekend?
5: Oh, just pick up my little rat bag for the weekend. Go get up to some mischief.
1: Yeah, love that.
0: Yeah, I like that. What sort of mischief do you have in mind?
1: Hey, look, might not be willing to share.
5: Oh, maybe go do some manus at the pools. Hopefully the weather's good.
0: Oi.
5: Yeah.
0: Manus at the pool sounds fun.
1: That's a hissing
0: All
1: weekend.
0: Hold there, lads. Out the gatey, Katie. How are you, doll?
6: How are we, guys? Happy Friday.
1: Happy Friday.
6: Now I'm on the bandwagon.
1: What's your plans for this weekend?
6: Canterbury game tomorrow versus Bay of Plenty.
1: Yes.
0: So Couldn't agree more, mate.
1: So the Shield's gone too.
6: I know. It would have been good to see him there, but he's already probably going on the plane where his bag's packed.
1: Yeah, business class.
6: I know. But do you know what? It's Friday, so there'll be some compulsory tins. Might go easy on the lemonade and the on the rocks.
1: Oh, no shandies. We're going full strength.
6: Might go full strength summit, eh? Summit ultras.
1: Love that.
0: Katie, joking. you devil. Hold there, mate. Last but not least, Ben. Morena, my friend. How are you?
7: Morena, how are you?
1: Yeah, we are good, Ben. Happy Friday. What's your plans this weekend?
0: What are you got on, brother?
7: Pardon me?
1: What are you up to this weekend?
7: Oh, wife's away in Aussie.
1: Uh-oh.
7: And I put the whole house to myself.
0: Oh, he's a
7: so I'm going up
0: man.
7: Into the hangar bar later.
1: Oh, hangar bar.
0: All right.
7: You
0: are. Hold there, Ben. Yeah. All right, Surly, we need to make some tough decisions.
1: We do, and I'm not good at making those, so I have a proposition for you.
0: Yeah.
1: Dean's not currently in the office. Sucks to suck. I reckon we give them all something.
0: We're going to have to put TMO Mouse in here. Do we have a bar mat and potentially a George hat for each of these lovely callers?
1: Or a bag.
8: I'm sure we could make something
1: work. Okay, there we go. All five of you listening, stay on the line. Mouse will get your details. Ultimate hospital pass. You're all getting something.
0: Yeah, I love that. Happy bloody Friday, Aotearoa. Of course, as well, stick around because you could be winning an all-expenses-paid trip to Queenstown to go and watch Peking Ducks.
1: You're kidding.
0: Stay there. Not even kidding, mate. Let's go. You're in George.
9: 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I am.
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24: Morning, Glenn here with the latest at 8. Police don't yet know the intent of a man they shot dead yesterday in Auckland. He was tracked after stealing an air rifle in Penrose and seen running towards Sylvia Park Mall and was under bail conditions. Superintendent Sunny Patel says it unfolded very quickly.
25: Officers knew it was a firearm. The type of firearm that he was in possession of, we don't know. What the officers knew, we don't know.
24: A stain in Auckland and fog is causing headaches at the airport. 9 flights cancelled. Domestic services in and out of the city. There are also 19 delays so far. Health officials are urging all of us to get the flu jab with our flu season dragging. Pharmacist Brooke Mackay says the benefits of the jab will last into early spring.
26: A lot of people think that we're at the end of the season and there's no point, but we are seeing quite a spike in a long tail.
24: The ACT Party claims it has a better way to support tourist-heavy regions. Instead of a bed tax, the party wants a local tourism dividend, which would see local councils get a dollar for every guest night in their area. Aged care providers are pleading for more funding. Data from Westpac showing a structural funding gap for the industry has risen by almost $500 million in the past decade. And overseas, a person has been fined in Norway for using a ship's foghorn to wake up a sleeping polar bear. It happened in an area where it's forbidden to disturb, attract or pursue them.
1: Oi, that sounds like something we'd do.
0: Yeah, no, good foghorn. I would not do that to
1: the polar
0: bear.
1: Let the polar bear sleep.
0: Yeah.
1: Still here with your George Sports News and a rugby with shift for Richie Mwanga. Is on his way to South Africa, probably in the air as we speak. He will become the fifth first five in the squad. Dave Rennie has said, though, that Ruben Love is still the preferred choice at 10 for the first test against the Springboks next week. Josh Jacomb will start at first five against the Bulls this Sunday. Beauden Barrett at fullback. Cody Taylor, his first game of the tour. He is captaining the side, and regular skipper Adi Savea has also arrived in South Africa.
0: How are you?
1: So the reinforcements are there, and in rugby league with Machinery House, the Roosters. They are now top of the table on the NRL. They have beaten the Penrith Panthers 12-6 in Sydney last night. Daly Cherry Evans, the old boy, scored two tries to get them the win. The Warriors are in third. We can level with the Panthers with a win over the Broncos in Brisbane tomorrow, and we can leapfrog them if we win by like 45 points or more. So we'd have to turn it on, but there's a chance.
0: All right, get that in ya.
1: Get that in ya.
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3: Bit of a grey old day in at the North Island. Heavy rain possible from Bay of Plenty through to Gisborne and Hawke's Bay. Much of the south is pretty settled though. Few sunny spells around South Canterbury and Otago.
23: 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Bringing you George Breakfast with Lee, Becky B and Surly.
0: What a lovely song. Welcome to Yaramiri Friday. It's just gone 8.05. Lee, Becky B and Surly with you. No Lee today?
1: No.
0: No, taking a Friday off, fair enough.
1: A few sightings coming through. It's good to see. Sounds like he's having an active morning in his active wear. So slay, Jenny.
0: A little matcha, yeah. Maybe. If you do see him, remember, text through 966, up and down the motto, no matter where you are, we love a General Lee sighting.
1: We certainly do.
0: All right. On that note, you can win a trip to Queenstown. Get around it.
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0: Yeah, this is absolutely awesome. If you are keen to head down to Queenstown for an epic weekend with Georgie Femmes, Peak Sound for Peaks Sound.
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0: All you have to do right now, 0800 FM George. 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
1: That is a sick prize.
0: Hell yeah.
1: If you're wrong, unfortunately, we'll move on to the next caller until we have the winner. So jump on the blower right now, 0800 FM George, and let's see if we can get you in the draw.
0: Ooh, let's do it. It's Chris Lake and A-Trap. Make you fight on George.

0: George Breakfast. We are Amity Friday. Lee, Vicky B in Surly with you. A little bit of Haven. I run. All right, let's get someone in the drawer to go to Queenstown.
1: Get ready for Peak Sounds, an invite-only event in Queenstown, thanks to Spark and Samsung.
0: Yeah, this is absolutely sick. We've got your chance to win an epic weekend with George FM's Peak Sound for Peak Sounds.
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0: Now, the game is super simple, Whānau. We're going to play you a tune by Peking Duck, who are headlining Peak yes. Sounds. And if you correctly identify the song, you will be in the draw to win this package. It includes return flights from wherever you are up and down the Motu and accommodation. Now, we have a caller right now. We say morena to Mike. Hey, Mike.
3: How's it going, team?
2: Yeah, good, mate. Are you keen to be in the mixer in Queenstown flights, ACOM, little steam with Peking Duck? Doesn't sound bad, does it?
3: Mate, I need this like a penguin needs ice.
2: Oh, that's quite a lot. That's survival stuff, so all right. Here we go.
0: Mike, you know how this rolls, right? We're going to play you a tune by Peking Duck. You just have to give us a name.
3: Oh, man, I'm nervous, but I'm ready for it.
2: Oh, you love that. Here we go.
0: Faith, mate. All right, on you. Ready? 3, 2, 1. Honey, we don't need no fake magic. A Peking Duck classic. Mike, what are you thinking, mate?
2: That stuff.
3: Oh, no.
2: Should we give it one more spin from there?
0: One more spin.
2: Listen closely.
0: Oh, you just hung up. Oh, no. Mike. Mike, where did you go?
2: Wait, everyone's gone.
0: Yeah.
2: Did our phone lines just crash?
0: Mouse, I really need you right now, mate. Can you please
2: get Mike back on?
0: Or do we just say right now, 0800 FM George, if you know it?
2: Yeah,
0: okay. Let's do that.
2: Apologies
0: okay.
2: to all the callers that were on hold that whole time.
0: If you want to get in the draw for this package, return flights from wherever you are to Queenstown, accommodation,
2: yep.
0: and hang out with Peking Duck, give us a call right now, 0800 FM George. There is no one on the phone line.
2: That is wild. Oh, we can't call
0: broken.
2: Anyone back. Oh, there we go.
0: We've got one. Good morning to... now I can't click on Emma.
2: Wow, this is great radio.
0: Right, you know what? Put this on ice. Let's play some Bloody
2: Like a penguin
0: Raiders.
2: Needs ice?
0: Yeah. All right, you're
2: okay,
0: George.
2: Okay, we'll come back to it.

0: Bag Raiders, Break My Heart. Hey, look, the phone lines are back up and working. Let's get someone in the drawer to go to Queenstown.
1: Get ready for peak sounds, an invite-only event in Queenstown, thanks to Spark and Samsung.
0: Yeah, this is unreal. You know the drill by now. Georgie Fem's peak sound for peak sounds. You can be partying with Peking Duck or get your flights in Acom. Getting in the drawer. So many phone callers that the phones broke and they're still going crazy right now.
2: And we broke Mike's heart.
0: We broke Mike's heart, so we do have Mike back because that is only fair.
2: Yes.
0: Mike, are you, mate?
3: God, I'm recovering from a moment of intense stress.
0: I'm so sorry.
3: Left hanging on the phone. I was like, guys.
0: Anyone there? Okay, you know the drill. We're going to play you a snippet of the tune. You just have to let us know the name and then you're in the draw for this epic prize. How does that sound?
3: Oh, it sounds great.
0: All right. Mike,
3: let's do it.
0: Good luck. What is this tune? Oi, Banger by the Boys.
3: Oh man, this is one of my favourite tunes as well. It's so good for a cheeky groove. Fake Magic team.
2: Hey! There we go. Worth the wait, Mike.
0: Congratulations, Mike. You are in the draw for the ultimate peak sounds weekend, including return flights, Acom, and more. And of course, partying to the fellas Peking Duck. Sound good? Oh, he's gone
2: and
0: again.
2: He's gone.
0: Mike,
2: but,
0: don't
2: hey,
0: worry.
2: Don't
0: you're
2: worry,
0: in the drawer.
2: Mike. Yes, do not panic.
0: Do not stress. Hey, look, we are doing this all next week as well. And remember, you can still attend if you're a Sparkle Samsung customer. Head to georgiefm.rover.nz to see the full dates.
2: Well, that was
0: wow, Friday
2: wasn't
0: energy,
2: it?
0: Let's
2: eventful.
0: Do some weekly weapon coming up after
2: this.
0: Yeah,
2: go on.
0: Yeah, all right. It's the Bucket Heads, the bomb. You're in Dodge.

0: Morning, it's a final. Of course, welcome to Friday. It's Lee Vicky B and Shirley here. Little club classic. Hell yeah, it's the Bucket Heads.
1: The what?
0: The Bucket Heads.
1: Oh, okay. Oh. I wasn't quite sure on the pronunciation there, but you did nail it, don't worry.
0: Thank you so much. Let's chat brand new music.
2: The George Breakfast Weekly Weapon.
0: That's right, Fano. Welcome to the Weekly Weapon. This is where we're going to bring three brand new records to the table. Out today, you are going to be voting for your favourite. Then that record gets a play out in full. Let's start with you, Shirley. What are we going with?
1: Why not? I've gone with a tune that I've just stumbled across, but really feeling early doors. It's called Bodywork by Free Maxon.
0: Bro, that's rare.

0: Keeps the energy up.
1: Yeah, I really like that. Mousy Mouse, would you like to enter the chat?
2: Yeah, why not? I might chuck in a little Andromedic in there.
1: Up with Teddy B out today.

0: I don't mind it, Mouse.
1: No, not at all.
0: As a strong contender, mate.
1: Very strong.
0: Are we still running by the rule that if Mouse wins, she gets 4 extra points?
1: Yeah, that
0: points?
1: Was punchy, eh? Because yeah, Mouse has a big fan club.
0: She's the show favourite, yeah. 100%. All right, I'm actually going a little bit housey today.
1: Ooh, General Lee.
0: Michael Beebe, Kidama, and Wu-Tang Clan. It's called Mystery of Roar. Have a listen to this, team. Rebel to the Green.
1: Rebel to the Green. Way to barricade. I never thought I'd hear that trio in a song to together.
0: Neither did I, but it kind of rips.
1: It does rip.
0: So you know what to do, Fano. Text through now, 966. If you want Up Andrew Medic, go for Mousey. If you want Freeman Bodywork, something a bit dirty for your Friday, text Surly. And if you want brand new Kidama, Michael Beebe, text Becky B to 966. And we're going to play out the winner in full. 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Enjoy!

0: Stuart's Breakfast, Lee Matthews, out of time for your Friday. Lee Becky B in Surly with you. Let's crack in.
1: The George Breakfast Weekly Weapon.
0: That's right, Whanau, you know what to do. We bring three brand new records straight off the press for your Friday. You vote for your favourite. Today, we're a little bit of house music by myself. Michael Beebe and Kedema, Mystery Aurora. Don't mind it.
2: Don't mind that at all.
0: Thank you.
2: I went a bit heavier. Bodywork, Free Maxim.
0: Oh, that's the whole song. If you just hold
2: there.
0: There we go. There we go.

0: Go on, it's basically spring. Let's send it. Come on.
1: That is genuine filth. I love it, Tilly. And of course, our very own Mousy Mousy, because Lee isn't here. We're with Andrew Medak and Teddy B. Up.
0: Good tune.
1: So here's the thing. It's a tie.
0: Yes, and our phone lines are playing up.
1: But should we run it, hopefully, one call to rule them all?
0: Yes.
1: Between Surly and Mouse.
0: And
1: shout out
0: not,
1: to Nick Hadley for my one and only vote.
0: If not, just text.
1: Yeah, 0800 FM George.
0: Dave
1: the truckie. Yes, yes, yes.
0: This could go either way.
1: Oh, good morning, mate.
2: Kia ora. Happy Friday.
1: How are you, Dave?
2: How are ya?
0: Here we go.
1: Dave, one call to rule them all. What are we playing?
2: Sorry, ladies, but I'm
0: going
2: to have to go with my man,
0: Surly.
2: Get it, boys!
0: Yes, boys!
1: You know what? Fair enough. Today's winner of the Weekly Weapon. Thank you so much, Dave.
0: Love you, bro.
2: See you there.
1: See you. Have a good Friday, mate. Oh, I cut him off accidentally.
0: Yeah,
1: my bad. Dave, we love you.
0: All
1: right. It's filthy. It's Friday. The winner of your Weekly Weapon. Surly, would you like to do the honours?
0: Yeah, absolutely. Featuring myself. No, it doesn't.
1: No,
0: but
1: what?
0: It's an absolute banger of a tune. Bodywork, Free Max, and Turn It Up. 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Let's rip and tear. Get into it, New Zealand.
1: You're in George.
3: You are now entering the

0: Yeah, absolutely bloody filthy, isn't it? You're winner of the weekly weapon today, Surly. Well done.
1: Absolute tracker there. Bodywork, Free Maxin, add it to your playlist. 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
0: Imagine that.
1: Yeah, before you head out to
0: enjoy. Shout out to our lovely listener, Dave the Truckie, as well. Absolute stonker just popped a speaker in this truck. Poor bugger. Hey, stick around. There was an amazing festival that dropped yesterday. We have all the details and a chance. We're letting you know on how to win tickets.
1: Okay.
0: Here in George.
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17: Glenn here at 8:30. People using Auckland Airport today are being urged to check flight details online. Fog causing a number of delays and cancellations for domestic services. A red thunderstorm warning's been lifted for parts of Northland, but heavy rain watches are still in for most of Bay of Plenty for the next few hours, and a rain warning for areas north of Gisborne still until later tonight. Anyone with footage of a police shooting in Auckland yesterday afternoon has been urged to come forward. And overseas in England, a major emergency response is still going after a train derailed in East Sussex. And a rugby with shift four, Cody Taylor will captain our All Blacks for the first time when they face the Bulls in Pretoria on Sunday. Richie Mwanga also joining the squad as injury cover for Billy Proctor. That means Mwanga won't play for Canterbury in the NPC tomorrow. Big score last night, North Harbour thumping Wellington 47-7.
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3: Bit of a grey all day in the North Island. Heavy rain possible from Bay of Plenty through to Gisborne and Hawke's Bay. Much of the south is pretty settled though. Few sunny spells around South Canterbury and Otago.
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14: Yeah, let's get it, get it, whanau. Welcome to your Ramiri Friday. It has just gone 8:30.
2: Seven.
14: Eight now.
2: Oh.
14: Whoa, that was close, bro.
2: Thanks, I was looking at the time.
14: Oh. Thought you were some time spawned or something.
2: Wow.
14: Hey, we are so excited. A massive, massive festival got released yesterday. We're going to the Mount. No days off. November 13th in the beautiful Soper Reserve.
2: Lineup is stacked as well. Hybrid Minds and Tempsa.
14: Yo!

0: Hell yeah.
1: Bit of Wax Motive.
0: Hell yeah.
1: Some Fred V.
0: Bro, the goat.
1: P-Money and Winey as well.
0: Yes, sick. This is me. Bust the red light.

0: 7 PM, general release at 7 PM, but get around it. georgiefm.rover.nz.
1: That sounds like a good one to hit.
0: Yeah, hell yeah. Hey, guess what? Oh.
1: Guess what? I don't know.
0: You don't know?
1: No.
0: We talked to Peking Duck yesterday.
1: Oh, we did,
0: and they are also going to be on a hot set. So that coming in just after this is Two Face, Face to Face on George.

0: It's George Breakfast for your Ramiri Friday. Lee, Becky B in Surly with you. A little bit of Fisher, mate.
1: And George Breakfast is brought to you by Makita. Outpower, outlast, outperform Makita's XGT, the ultimate cordless system built to dominate.
0: Now, yesterday we were very lucky enough to talk to the amazing Peking Duck. You, me and Lee. Let's have a listen.
2: All right, George Whānau, absolute royalty out of Australia here. Can we please welcome to the main stage, Peking Duck. Hey! How are you?
3: Hey, thank you for having me, Stunners.
2: Yeah, mate. Hey, look, you just sound like you're in the crouch, your mate, in the old bathroom. What's happening?
3: Oh, yeah, you know, I've just got to, I get nervous talking to you guys.
2: Oh, so good, mate. Hey, look, it's big. New album, Paradise, man.
3: Thank you.
0: Four tracks out already. They've all done so well here on George FM. And you've got another couple more to come out today, which is so exciting. Do you have a favourite on the record?
3: It changes every few days, to be honest with you. At the moment, I'm loving Let Go with Matt Corby. But there's some on the record that come out with the album that are really exciting. There's one called Forget Your Life that I just love.
0: Oh, exciting.
2: Oh, wicked stuff. Now, you're also coming to Queenstown as well. When was the last time you were in QT, matey?
3: Last time I was in QT was... Oh, I can't remember because it's always a blur. We're having too much fun there. But yeah. I feel like we've been there once every 4 months over the last, like, 10 years. And I'm not mad at that at all. I'd like it to stay that way because it's the most beautiful place on planet Earth.
1: It's an invite-only event, right? Queenstown, September 19th, all... thanks to Spark and Samsung. You guys normally bring high energy and you always send it. Is that the plan for this type of gig?
3: Oh, definitely. I mean, Queenstown's got the energy already. All we got to do is show up. And some madness ensues every time, it seems.
2: Speaking of showing up, Ruben's just arrived to the old chat.
4: Yeah, how we doing?
2: What's your favourite record from your new album there, matey?
4: I reckon probably right now, after doing our first, like, full-length listening party in Melbourne, and first time playing it from start to back to people we don't know. I feel like, you know, finishing with the song Famous, it was just ringing in my head all night, and I'm like, I reckon that song is, right now it's my favourite, but it's changing every week. But yeah, last track.
0: That's so cool. Hey, with this album as well, I know you guys, this is your first studio album, is that correct?
4: It is our first studio album. Wow, we've been making songs for 16 years.
0: So with these tunes over the last 16 years, I can't help but realise, because I've played them out myself, you guys do a hell of a lot of remixes and a lot of remix EPs to support your big singles. Do you think there'd be like a remix album on the horizon, or have you got any plans for that, or are you just getting this release out of the way into the world first?
4: That's actually, it's a really fun idea. I don't know, like, I want to hear what you guys reckon. Like, what song, if you reckon out of the whole album, should get remixed first, what should it be?
2: Well,
0: I've got an idea.
4: And who by?
2: Yeah.
0: So, I reckon you've got Comfort In with Killer Mike, which is Run the Jewels, if I'm correct. Is that right?
4: Yep.
0: Yeah. Why don't you turn that into a bit more like 140 naughty grime, like wubby stuff?
1: Go on.
3: Oh, yeah, that'd be sick. Yeah. That's a good shout.
0: Yeah, or even the Rico Nasty one, that's got a bit of, like, grunt to it, you know?
3: Yeah, put some dubby wubby.
0: Yeah.
1: Yeah, make it like a 3 a.m. In your lounge type vibe, you know?
2: Makes
4: yeah.
0: By
4: that's
0: who,
4: actually
0: though,
4: a huge shout.
0: I think...
2: Quicks.
0: Yeah, I mean, it would have to be some Kiwis or Australians. My favourite Australians over there at the moment definitely is Gwan, springs to mind. You guys have a massive UKG scene popping over there, but so do we. So even some like garage or some UKG, that could be pretty cool.
1: Have you like trademarked these ideas? You should be getting paid for this. Yeah. Come on.
2: All right, go well, mate. All the best for release day, and go and grab Paradise there, George Whānau.
0: Yeah, how good is that? Shout out to the fellas. Their brand new album, Paradise, out today. Surly, should we play a record off it?
1: I reckon we should.
0: Yeah, it's brand new. Peking Duck, it's Thrills with Nico Rasty. Rico Nasty.
1: Or Nico Rasty. I would be keen to see what Nico has to say. But yeah, let's go with Rico.
0: Let's do it. You're in George.

0: Gibby and Surly George Breakfast. Of course, they released a brand new album today. It's called Paradise, the fella's first ever album.
1: That's crazy.
0: Isn't that crazy? 16, 17 years of making tunes and bangers at that.
1: Absolute bangers. Album-worthy bangers.
0: Make sure you run it up. But of course, special Friday treat, Peking Duck in a very exclusive hot set at 9 o'clock.
1: How good.
0: Let's crack in.
2: And now he's in the building.
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0: There she is.
1: All right. What an absolute result last night. The mighty North Harbour Heat. If you open up whatever app or device you use as your information provider,
0: yeah, and
1: you check the NPC ladder right now, you will see this little old union from across the bridge. The mighty North Harbour, the power in the flower, the Harbour Heat sitting atop of the ladder at the moment after a dominant display last night against Wellington, 47-7.
0: I'm not taking anything away from you because you've had two very well-deserved wins in the last 2 weeks, but you've also, your team has both played on Thursdays.
1: Yes.
0: So every Friday morning, North Harbour shoots to the top of the table,
1: and
0: then by the end of the weekend, it's about mid-tier.
1: Yeah, we're about fourth or fifth.
0: Hell of a performance.
1: Thank you. Yeah, we are a game ahead. Thanks for pointing that out. A double to winger Israel Leota. If you're a Moana Pacifica fan, you would have seen him playing for them. He actually played for the Broncos for a while there as a part of them, and he's just signed with Stade Francais. The kid is an absolute superstar. So.
0: Cool.
1: Yeah, if you're a Harbour fan, you'll be stoked to have him for the rest of the season. Tonight we have Northern taking on Taranaki.
0: I would like to give you permission, if you choose to do a Harbour.
1: Oh!
0: Yeah, that, nice work.
1: Go the fellas. Battle of the Bridge next week. Northern Taranaki tonight. Canterbury Bay of Plenty, probably the big game this weekend.
0: Yeah, Ramphilly Shield Challenge.
1: And it got even bigger because Richie Mwanga has jumped on a plane to South Africa.
0: Yeah, no Richie, mate.
1: No Richie, it's but I still think Canterbury will have enough in the tank to get the job done.
0: 13+, mate.
1: I don't know about that. Also, in your rugby union action this weekend, the All Blacks. Short turnaround. They will be back in the mixer taking on the Bulls 5 a.m. Sunday morning.
0: Ooh.
1: So that's a real stay up or wake up type of time slot again. You can either push through or have yourself a cup of tea and do it the wholesome way.
0: That sounds better.
1: That does sound better. That. Saturday night entertainment. Waz are in the mixer too, taking on the Broncos. So last night, the Roosters bet the Panthers 12-6 to jump into first on the ladder.
0: Mm-hmm.
1: So if we put on a big shift against the Broncos, and I'm talking like a 40-point win, which isn't easy to do.
0: But isn't a no.
1: We would just be happy with the 2 points, to be fair. But taking on the Bronx has potential for points. We would then move into second. We would leapfrog the Panthers, which would be huge.
0: Iconic, actually. That would be. Yeah, it'd be sick.
1: 4 games left to go in the rest of the season. If we can get top two, that would be huge for us. And shout out to Ryan Fox. He is out there at the moment, currently live, doing the thing, playing some golf. His first time back on the course since, of course, he won the major. He is going all right. 15 holes through, not in the mixer to go back-to-back wins, but hey, I saw this video the other day. He was out for dinner with like Minwoo Lee and all these other famous golfers, and he had the claret jug with him at the bar.
0: So sick.
1: And they were like, bro, we can't take you anywhere without this thing. And he's like, yeah.
0: He's proud as punch.
1: What of it? We just won. Shout out to the Black Ferns. They're in the mixer this weekend as well, up against the Black Ferns 15. Internal trial.
0: Yeah,
1: quite often
0: unreal.
1: Those can go sideways.
0: Before their big game next week.
1: Yeah, up against the Wallaroos. Haven't lost to them in 30 years, Mount Smart. Becky B going VIP.
0: Oi, hell yeah.
1: I would also
0: shout out
1: like
0: to the
1: an invite.
0: ABs. Yeah. Ella, if you're listening.
1: Yeah, shout out, Ella.
0: Of course, big cheers to TAB for bringing you Surly Talk Sport. 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Hey, don't go anywhere. Brand new Peking Duck hot set for your Friday. Let's get it. You're in George.
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19: Beats Morning working. Glenn here with the latest at 9. It could be a very wet day for areas north of Gisborne, with an orange heavy rain warning in place until later tonight. Heavy rain watches drop across Bay of Plenty between now and 11. In Auckland, fog is causing headaches for flights, with a number of domestic services in and out of the city either delayed or cancelled. An armed man shot dead by police in Auckland yesterday afternoon was on bail at the time. He was seen running towards Sylvia Park Mall after reports of an air rifle being stolen in Penrose. Police Superintendent Sunny Patel.
20: These events have unfolded very quickly in a busy area. I can reassure the public that there's no ongoing risk.
19: Health professionals are being urged to chat with patients about misinformation. It's come from a case study in the medical journal. Children quite vulnerable, mainly due to the fact it's most often their caregivers who make calls on treatment for them. And overseas, the World Health Organization says an Ebola outbreak in the Democratic Republic of Congo is on track to become the deadliest ever. More than 4,000 cases confirmed, around 2,000 deaths so far, and it is moving very fast. In sport, two Kiwi swimmers have made finals on day 2 of the Pan Pacific Champs in California in the US. Commonwealth Games champ Lewis Clairvert making the 400 metres individual medley final. That's just after 2 this afternoon. Amber George in the women's 50 metre backstroke final. Chelsea Edwards just missed out in her race. And Kiwi golfer Ryan Fox has come unstuck at the PGA Tour's FedEx Cup event in Memphis. He found the water on the par 3 11th and was 4 over par after 14 holes.
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22: Bit of a grey old day in the North Island. Heavy rain possible from Bay of Plenty through to Gisborne and Hawke's Bay. Much of the south is pretty settled though. Few sunny spells around South Canterbury and Otago.
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0: Your workday. This is the famous George Breakfast Hot Seat. Morena, it's a whanau, yes, of course. Welcome to George Breakfast, Lee, Mickey B and Surly. No Lee today. Hey, before we get into the hot seat, we kind of need you here at George FM. You want heaps of merch and $100 cash. We just need your opinions on something, Surly.
1: Yeah, all sorts, really. Basically, everything George.
0: Everything George. We're talking shows, music, what sports you like. Mm-hmm. Let us know. Text George to 966 for the link to answer some questions, and we will chuck you in the draw. All right. For your Friday.
1: Here we go.
0: Peking duck in the mix. Enjoy it. Turn it up, team. You're in George.

0: Absolutely. How good is that? Speaking Dark in the mix, of course, celebrating their debut album, Paradise, out today. Oh, love this little bit of electro. Keep it locked. Speaking Dark in the mix on George.
1: As luzes piscando, o clima tá pegando fogo. 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

0: good as their whānau for your Friday. Brand new, Peking Duck and the Mix. Remember, their brand new album dropped today. Their first album ever. Go support the fellas.
1: Yeah, and you can get around them. What, next week we're still giving away tickets, right? You can go on the draw, Peak
0: That's
1: Sounds.
0: That's right, Peak Sounds. If you want to go catch a Peking Duck in Queenstown, all expenses paid. Yeah, George Breakfast next week.
1: Hussein. Every time I hear them, I think of R&B. I don't know why.
0: I think of Electric Cab.
1: See, there you go. Yeah, always at like the big festies.
0: Yeah, how good. Hey, talking about

0: about big moments and big festivals. If you want to win another trip away to Wellington, stick around. I'll let you know how you can do that. You're in George.
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2: Eat, sleep, rave, retreat.
0: Yeah, how good is this? Georgie Fem, stoked to present High Tide 2026. Picture this, mate. Wellington, CBD waterfront.
1: Oh,
0: the
1: yeah?
0: iconic Waitangi Park. Saturday, the 7th of November. Just kicking summer up nice.
1: Yeah, rumours going around it's going to be a good day, and that straight away means you can't beat it. So,
0: have you been to High Tide before?
1: No, but
0: it actually rips.
1: Does it?
0: Yeah, I had a lot to do with that festival when it's inception.
1: Okay.
0: And yeah, wicked day.
1: Happy to take your word for it. The lineup's sick too. Hybrid Minds and Tensa, NK, Fred V, Charlotte Haining, Ben Gerrans, Zero, and more.
0: How good. What a lineup. We're giving away the ultimate High Tide package. It is including flights as well. The Georgie Fem Eat, Sleep, Rave, Retreat. Surly, what do we get?
1: Well, you can eat with a Wellington restaurant voucher.
0: Ooh.
1: You can sleep with Acon for two in Welly.
0: Only if you want to.
1: Only if you want to. You can push right through.
0: Yeah.
1: You can rave, hell yeah, with a VIP double pass.
0: Ooh.
1: And you can retreat at the end of all of that with a Wellington Spa massage voucher.
0: See, that is an interesting question you've just raised, Surly. Massage pre-rave, massage after rave, what would you go for?
1: I would probably go pre, actually, because then post, Siebes. I'm just trying to get home, have Siebes. Maccas on the couch.
0: Amen. Also, though, if you go pre, you might be a bit oily. So watch out for that, maybe
1: up.
0: Shower.
1: Lubed up on the D floor.
0: Anyway, georgiefem.rover.nz to register 5 p.m. today with Sean.
1: And Crafty.
0: And Crafty.
1: Yes.
0: Taking care of things to Sittenbrook. They're going to call out three names. If you call first, 0800 FM George, you will go in that drawer. All right, brand new Swedish House Mafia, Licky Lie.
1: Oi.
0: Yeah.
1: Licky Lie.
0: I don't know if I say that right, actually.
1: Okay.
0: Maybe Leakly? No, I'm sure it's Licky.
1: Yeah,
0: I've
1: let's
0: always
1: go with
0: said Licky
1: Lie. It rolls off the tongue.
0: Yeah, happiness is so sad. You're on George.

0: Fat on the remix right here, right now. Welcome to your Aramiri Friday whānau. It's George Breakfast, Lee, Becky B and Surly with you. No Lee today.
1: No, but he will be back on Monday, I believe.
0: Yeah.
1: Like Cher.
0: Surely. Hey, while we have your George Famous Pub to team up with the Legends of Makita for the Makita moment, all you have to do is listen out for a Makita tour at some point. Join George Bricky next week. We're talking buzz of a drill, static from a trading radio. You get the idea. When you hear the Makita moment, be the first through 800 FM George. You'll school yourself in Makita trading radio.
1: Those hum. I've had about 3 kick-ons since getting it, and it never lets me down.
0: Do you know what I need a video of you doing this weekend?
1: Okay.
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1: Yep.
0: On the Makita Trader Radio.
1: Okay, well, I wasn't planning to kick on this weekend, but now you've set me the task, it'll be rude not to.
0: I reckon I'll end up at the darts, and somehow you'll end up at the darts, and then...
1: Sick.
0: Well, I've got that in our future.
1: I like the sound of that.
0: The darts, of course, being at Victor Arena
1: the
0: this
1: sport,
0: weekend.
1: Yeah.
0: I'm not an mate, dude!
1: Yeah, oh, not bad.
0: Thank you.
1: You been practicing?
0: No. Actually, we did not touch on that enough this morning. We went to TAB yesterday,
1: yes.
0: Myself, Sully and Lee, to play darts with the TAB guys.
1: Yeah.
0: And, mate, I've cleaned up.
1: You were a podium finish in the tournament.
0: I was third place in this tournament. Not going to lie, I've only ever played one round of Round the World at the Greylin RSC.
1: I bet
0: shout
1: it's competitive there, right?
0: Like yeah, it was me and Tradie. We were going at it.
1: Yeah, we are.
0: Yeah.
1: You were really good. You had an interesting technique. The old
0: yeah,
1: lob
0: look,
1: and hope.
0: No, I was actually quite embarrassed because I was the only girl as well, and all the boys knew how to play. But hey.
1: Well, there you go. Fake it till you make it. You
0: fake
1: certainly
0: it till
1: did
0: you
1: that.
0: Make it.
1: Yeah, I'd love to go to the darts.
0: Yeah. Envision it. Hey, that though is us done and dusted. Ka kite anō. That is our Friday clocked off. I hope you enjoy it.
1: Yeah.
0: I hope the sun's shining.
1: Look, if it is, enjoy it. If it's not, just imagine it is. Like, the power of manifestation these days is in vogue. So like, if it's raining, just imagine you're in Europe, sending it, and have yourself a good old-fashioned time.
0: Yeah, shout out to our friend Cinnabrook, of course. They're playing Boomtown, all about love. Shout out to Mr. Corbin Baxter. It's his birthday this weekend.
1: Yes.
0: Bex from The Office. Bex is coming in hot. I'm sure he's going to pay you this. Skrillex EPH. Tune of the day, mate. Anyway, see you later.
1: All right.
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Mr. Fergus's Miracle on the George Mahi Mixings in Nervous Glass. You're locked in with Bakes. P Money and Whining are proving to be one of the best MC producer duo in drum and bass right now. Who could forget Busta Red? This is what it's like when you're a product of your ends. You hear different tones and different. Always makes my vote for the DMB 300 and their massive link up on No Tomorrow, the P Money and Whining remix. And they even made a tune that ended up on the brand new Forza 6 video game, photo finish. Trying to get that photo finish like huge. And now today they've come out with a massive track, P Money Whiny Doctor. This is Crash and Burn, came out today. It deserves a spin right here on the George Mahi Mix.

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Teardrop, Friction, and Subsonics remix. You were tuned into the George Mahi mix thanks to Nervous Glass Beaks here. We are incredibly pumped to announce No Days Off. It is back for round 3. It goes down November 13th in the heart of Mount Maunganui at Sopo Reserve. The lineup is absolutely stacked. Look forward to these guys. Hybrid Minds and Temza, Baby Close is on the bill, as well as Freaks and Geeks. And can't forget Fred V. What a lineup, and there's many more local and international DJs and producers on that bill. It's 2 stages, an all-new VIP area, and the most chaos you can imagine. This is where the run into summer begins. From here, there is no slowing down. Head over to Georgia FM's Facebook and Insta to get into the draw for a No Days Off double pass. Pre-sale tickets are live Wednesday, 19th August at 6 p.m. and then general release at 7 p.m. Get all the details at georgiafm.rover.nz. Don't forget, today you can win yourself $200 on my show. Text Mahi to 966. The draw is still open. For now, back to Funk, Bush Baby, Danny P on Georgia.

0: That's mine too. 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Show me that too.
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2: This is another George Club classic. Hewaita Hoki Mahara from 2009.

a Henny Grey Gooster. Blacked out whenever we group up. Paint the city red like a rooster. I'm on another level when I streamer. Business class to Bermuda. Big dog, never been a barracuda. 5, 10, 15, 20, 25, 30. You know it's never too much. Yeah, we got the energy reduced up. Yeah, we got the energy reduced up. 5, 10, 15, 20, 25, 30. You know it's never too much. Yeah, we got the energy reduced up. Maximum booster. 5, 10, 15, 20, 25, 30. You know it's never too much. Yeah, we got the energy reduced up. Yeah, we got the energy reduced up. 5, 10, 15, 20, 25, 30. You know it's never too much. Yeah, we got the energy reduced.

Fisher's Booster. You were tuned into the Georgie Mahi mixing to Nervous Glass Speaks here. Coming up in the next hour, I'm keen to get you across some of the biggest releases for New Music Friday, or the tunes that came out today. Make sure when the aux is passed to you this weekend, you've got the heaters. And also, the draw's still open. Keep them texts coming. Mahi to 966 if you're keen to win yourself $200 before the end of the Mahi mix today. Here on George.

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0: on the ground, Oscar Medke. Beaks here. 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
0: Peking Duck has a brand new album out today. Lots of goodies on there. One of them is a funky house tune. The track is called Paradise, and so is the album. Brand new one from Culture Shock, You and I. Sounds a bit like K9's Bloodstream. Also a new one from Ellipse and Lebowski, Another World.

Got out in Charlotte Haining, Stamina. And Celeste Shock won at Indie Skies, Golden Hour.

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0: Also out today, brand new Andromedic. It's called Up. We're going to play it right now on George.

Let me know for you.

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0: Crystal Lake and 8 Trips to Make You Fight. You were tuned into the George Mahi Mixing to Nervous Glass Speaks here. 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
0: 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You're on George. Yeah.

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0: Tobias. Stay with me through the night, rounding off the hour on the George Mahi Mix. Thanks to Nervous Class. Speaks here. You've heard us spinning their brand new tune. Delta Heavy will be holding down the midday mix for us up next. Expect some incredible drum and bass for your Smoko on George.
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